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2: 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Tickets are £10 in advance or £15 on the door. So that's Friday the 7th of August, Bigger Golf Club, Ramona's Tea Party will be there. For more information, head to What's On Lanarkshire webpage.
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1: The main suspect of the Berlin Pride attack has been shot and killed by police. Abdul Balout was the subject of a large manhunt. The attack left a woman dead and at least 29 others injured. There's mounting pressure for universities in England.
2: Government needs to be much clearer about what it wants universities to do. It's got to be clear about what it expects from research universities. It's got to be clearer about what it expects from universities' engagement with local economies. But governments has got to be clear about what it wants universities to do and to make sure that they're appropriately funded to do that.
1: That's two-time University Chancellor Professor Sir Chris Husbands. The Higher Education Policy Institute says financial pressures, AI adoption and shifting student expectations are colliding faster than predicted. Police Scotland has confirmed it is investigating sexual assault allegations against former Harrods owner Mohamed El-Fayed, following reports that a new witness has come forward. The force says further inquiries are ongoing into allegations linked to El-Fayed's estate in the Highlands, where an alleged attempted rape is reported to have taken place in 1991. El-Fayed, who died in 2023, has been accused of sexually abusing hundreds of women and girls over several decades. Pico Lopez is back on home soil after Cape Verde's fairy tale World Cup run. He was given a hero's welcome back at his boyhood club. He was asked quite the question by a young fan.
3: Oh, here's a good question. What's the hardest person you've ever played against?
4: Oh, difficult one. There's one person that sticks out. He's not too tall. He's about 49 years old. He wears blue and white. What's his name?
1: And Lando Norris has won the Hungarian Grand Prix ahead of a battling Max Verstappen. Championship leader Kimi Antonelli came home third to extend his championship lead. From Radio News Hub, I'm Johnny Holmes.
0: Lanarkshire weather.
5: This is your Sunday evening weather. Tonight will be generally drier, aside from the odd light shower locally. There will be a mixture of variable clouds and clear spells through the night. And your overnight temperature low for Lanarkshire is 9 degrees.
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1: Celebrate 10 years of arts, solo adventures in this fun-filled sing-along show for all ages. 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
2: 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Gilmore. 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

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This is Carrie Jones on Shire Radio, and I am with you every Monday for Marvellous Monday between 11 and 2. We cover horoscopes with Carrie's June to the Moon, and we also cover lots of topics, feel good things, and things, you know, that we can get the week started off positively. 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
1: Have you got a wee one that's into Miss Rachel? 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It's called Miss R Tribute Show. 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And this is going to be held at Valley View at Goldings on Sunday, the 9th of August. And it's going to be at 10:30 a.m. You can get in touch with Goldings to get your tickets. Not a show to be missed. If you're under five, that is.
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1: A 33-year-old man has been arrested on suspicion of causing death by dangerous driving after four people, including a baby girl, were killed in a crash in Derby. Emergency services were called at 11 p.m. on Saturday to reports of a car containing five people leaving the road and crashing into trees. Two women, aged 18 and 30, along with a 36-year-old man, were declared dead at the scene. A baby girl was taken to hospital and died a short time later. A man suspected of carrying out the Berlin Pride attack that left one person dead and 29 injured has been shot dead by police during a confrontation in a suburb of the city. Abdul Bulout, a German citizen with Lebanese roots, was killed following a manhunt that lasted nearly 24 hours after the attack in central Berlin. Prosecutors said the suspect had previously sought to join the Islamic State group. Dementia should be made a government priority. That's according to 80% of the British public and an Alzheimer's charity. The charity is calling for improvements to diagnosis, treatment and care. Michelle Dyson is their CEO.
2: Those who do get diagnosed, it tends to be very late. And when they get diagnosed, they get discharged from the NHS and sent home, if they're lucky, with a leaflet. For example, if you get diagnosed with cancer, you're then on a specialist pathway. So the experience of dementia is really poor.
1: Passengers at Gatwick Airport have been left without working toilets, running water and most food and drink services. It's after a water supply failure disrupted both terminals, although flights are continuing as normal. And hundreds of Kate Bush fans dressed head to toe in red gathered in Folkestone to recreate the singer's iconic Wuthering Heights music video for 2026's The Most Wuthering Heights Day Ever. Here they are. From Radio News Herb, I'm Johnny Holmes.
0: Lanarkshire weather.
3: This is your Sunday evening weather. Tonight will be generally drier, aside from the odd light shower locally. There will be a mixture of variable clouds and clear spells through the night. And your overnight temperature low for Lanarkshire is 9 degrees.
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9: 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It's Handbag Disco on a Saturday night, playing the best of the 70s, 80s and 90s and even noughties. 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I hope you're coming to join me. 8 to 11, see you then. 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

0: Lanarkshire Radio. 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
1: They're cheeky, they're hilarious, and they're backed by popular demand. Fresh from their sold-out tour, the Naked Neds return with another unforgettable night of comedy friendship and a few surprises along the way. Meet Paul, Jamie, Tony, Harry, and Bev, a group of Glasgow pals facing life's ups and downs with plenty of laughs, a few tears, and more than a few awkward moments. After one fundraising idea after another falls flat, and with life throwing them an unexpected curveball, they decide there's only one thing left to do. Strip off for a good cause. Don't miss The Naked Neds, written by Ingram Noble and directed by John Stewart, at the East Kilbride Village Theatre on Thursday, the 13th of August at 7:30 p.m. It's funny, it's touching, and completely unforgettable. That's The Naked Neds, but be quick. Tickets won't stay covered up for long. Strictly 18+.
0: Got a What's On in the area soon? 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

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So Monday, Tuesday and Wednesday, 6 till 7 p.m, it's the Swingin' 60s Hour with Brian L on Shire Radio.

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1: The main suspect of the Berlin Pride attack has been shot and killed by police. Abdul Balout was the subject of a large manhunt. The attack left a woman dead and at least 29 others injured. There's mounting pressure for universities in England.
2: Government needs to be much clearer about what it wants universities to do. It's got to be clear about the about what it expects from research universities. It's got to be clearer about what it expects from universities' engagement with local economies. But governments has got to be clear about what it wants universities to do and to make sure that they're appropriately funded to do that.
1: That's two-time University Chancellor Professor Sir Chris Husbands. The Higher Education Policy Institute says financial pressures, AI adoption and shifting student expectations are colliding faster than predicted. Police Scotland has confirmed it is investigating sexual assault allegations against former Harrods owner Mohamed El Fayed, following reports that a new witness has come forward. The force says further inquiries are ongoing into allegations linked to El Fayed's estate in the Highlands, where an alleged attempted rape is reported to have taken place in 1991. El Fayed, who died in 2023, has been accused of sexually abusing hundreds of women and girls over several decades. Pico Lopez is back on home soil after Cape Verde's fairy tale World Cup run. He was given a hero's welcome back at his boyhood club. He was asked quite the question by a young fan.
3: Oh, here's a good question. What's the hardest person you've ever played against?
4: Oh, they have a good one. There's one person that sticks out. He's not too tall. He's about 49 years old. He wears blue and white. What's his name?
1: And Lando Norris has won the Hungarian Grand Prix ahead of a battling Max Verstappen. Championship leader Kimi Antonelli came home third to extend his championship lead. From Radio News Hub, I'm Johnny Holmes.
0: Lanarkshire weather.
5: This is your Sunday evening weather. Tonight will be generally drier, aside from the odd light shower locally. There will be a mixture of variable clouds and clear spells through the night. And your overnight temperature low for Lanarkshire is 9 degrees.
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0: It's the 80s at 8 with me, David. You want to travel back to the 80s with 1 hour of great 80s classics? We have songs from ABBA to AHA, Barry Manilow to the Bee Gees, and of course, Prince to the Proclaimers, and many more. That's the 80s at 8, Monday to Thursday, 8 p.m. until 9 p.m, right here on Shire Radio.
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Jones, and I'm here Fridays between 11 a.m. and 2 p.m. live and loud. We talk about really hard-hitting subjects like, how do you like your chips? Do you like your biscuit dunked? And that is on Fridays with me, Carrie Jones. Oh, and not forgetting the disco half hour. So come and join me. It's worth it. We have so much fun.

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1: A 33-year-old man has been arrested on suspicion of causing death by dangerous driving after four people, including a baby girl, were killed in a crash in Derby. Emergency services were called at 11 p.m. on Saturday to reports of a car containing five people leaving the road and crashing into trees. Two women, aged 18 and 30, along with a 36-year-old man, were declared dead at the scene. A baby girl was taken to hospital and died a short time later. A man suspected of carrying out the Berlin Pride attack that left one person dead and 29 injured has been shot dead by police during a confrontation in a suburb of the city. Abdul Bulout, a German citizen with Lebanese roots, was killed following a manhunt that lasted nearly 24 hours after the attack in central Berlin. Prosecutors said the suspect had previously sought to join the Islamic State group. Dementia should be made a government priority. That's according to 80% of the British public and an Alzheimer's charity. The charity is calling for improvements to diagnosis, treatment and care. Michelle Dyson is their CEO.
2: Those who do get diagnosed, it tends to be very late. And when they get diagnosed, they get discharged from the NHS and sent home, if they're lucky, with a leaflet. For example, if you get diagnosed with cancer, you're then on a specialist pathway. So the experience of dementia is really poor.
1: Passengers at Gatwick Airport have been left without working toilets, running water and most food and drink services. It's after a water supply failure disrupted both terminals, although flights are continuing as normal. And hundreds of Kate Bush fans dressed head to toe in red gathered in Folkestone to recreate the singer's iconic Wuthering Heights music video for 2026's The Most Worth.

0: Wuthering Heights Day ever. Here they are. From Radio News Herb, I'm Johnny Holmes.
1: Lanarkshire weather.
2: This is your Sunday evening weather. Tonight will be generally drier, aside from the odd light shower locally. There will be a mixture of variable clouds and clear spells through the night. And your overnight temperature low for Lanarkshire is 9 degrees.
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1: Are you a fan of the Jersey Boys? Then this is a show for you. This is a fabulous Frankie Valli tribute. The Jersey Notes bring a high-energy afternoon of classic hits to Castle Park Blantyre on Sunday, the 2nd of August. The show will be on between 1 p.m. and 7 p.m. and it will be at the Castle Park Blantyre. And tickets are £6. Why don't you come and see them? You will have the best afternoon dancing your socks off.
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1: I remember the feeling. 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
1: We were strangers at the bar, they were playing Wonderwall. I overheard you say you hate this song. Next thing I knew, I'm walking over, came and tapped you on your shoulder, said, my dear, you're not the only one. Spent the night there at my place, that night became 100 days, and I shared all my deepest secrets with you. Soon enough, well, I found out you're something I can't live without, and every time I close my eyes, I miss you.

0: 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Just dropped in to remind you about Vinyl Days. 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
4: The main suspect of the Berlin Pride attack has been shot and killed by police. Abdul Balout was the subject of a large manhunt. The attack left a woman dead and at least 29 others injured. There's mounting pressure for universities in England.
5: Government needs to be much clearer about what it wants universities to do. It's got to be clear about what it expects from research universities. It's got to be clearer about what it expects from universities' engagement with local economies. But governments has got to be clear about what it wants universities to do and to make sure that they're appropriately funded to do that.
4: That's two-time University Chancellor Professor Sir Chris Husbands. The Higher Education Policy Institute says financial pressures, AI adoption and shifting student expectations are colliding faster than predicted. Police Scotland has confirmed it is investigating sexual assault allegations against former Harrods owner Mohamed El-Fayed, following reports that a new witness has come forward. The force says further inquiries are ongoing into allegations linked to El-Fayed's estate in the Highlands, where an alleged attempted rape is reported to have taken place in 1991. El-Fayed, who died in 2023, has been accused of sexually abusing hundreds of women and girls over several decades. Pico Lopez is back on home soil after Cape Verde's Fairy Tale World Cup run. He was given a hero's welcome back at his boyhood club. He was asked quite the question by a young fan.
6: Oh, here's a good question. What's the hardest person you've ever played against?
7: Oh, difficult one. There's one person that sticks out. He's not too tall. He's about 49 years old. He wears blue and white. What's his name?
4: And Lando Norris has won the Hungarian Grand Prix ahead of a battling Max Verstappen. Championship leader Kimi Antonelli came home third to extend his championship lead from
1: Lanarkshire. Weather.
8: This is your Sunday daytime weather. Overcast to start the day today with spells of rain. The rain will break into showers later on with some sunny spells developing. And your daytime temperature for Lanarkshire is 18 degrees.
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1: This summer, turn up the heat and get ready for the ultimate night out. 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One stage, one unforgettable summer party. 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
1: Voyage, the ABBA tribute, is an explosive show and it's on its way to the Cumbernauld Theatre on Saturday, the 1st of August. 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
1: We're expecting yet another heatwave as emergency services brace for more wildfires. Firefighters have battled a number of significant wildfires across the UK during the last heatwave, while hundreds of thousands have been forced to flee their homes because of them in France and Spain. A yellow heat health alert is in place across large parts of England from tomorrow. A 33-year-old man has been arrested after four people, including a baby girl, were killed in a car crash in Derby. Two women aged 18 and 30, along with a 36-year-old man, were declared dead at the scene. The baby died a short while later in hospital. The driver has been arrested on suspicion of causing death by dangerous driving. Persistent money troubles have been linked to faster brain aging. The effect is stronger for people who've had disadvantaged childhoods and a bigger genetic risk of Alzheimer's. Well, Jacques is from University College London who did the research. He says it calls for social change.
2: Those are not only individual responsibilities. These are social responsibilities. Whether we protect people or not, whether we have a life course that is smooth or not. So I would say these are food for thought to know what kind of society we want to live in.
1: Conservative leader Kemi Badenoch calling on Andy Burnham to rule out tax rises or more borrowing to pay for social care reform. It's expected the new Prime Minister will announce an intervention on the matter this week. He said the social care system in England has been neglected. Ms Badenoch says her party are willing to work with him to improve things as long as it's fair and funded by reduced spending. And we're a step closer to discovering aliens.
3: My research is looking for aliens, and it's looking for things we call radio technosignatures. And this is like evidence, intelligent, communicable life out there, and maybe assumptions about what life would look like and what we should listen for, what frequencies we should tune into.
1: That's Louisa Mason from the Royal Astronomical Society. Their studies found that alien signals might exist in higher radio frequencies that have largely gone unexplored. 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
7: This is your Sunday daytime weather. Overcast to start the day today with spells of rain. The rain will break into showers later on with some sunny spells developing. And your daytime temperature for Lanarkshire is 18 degrees.
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1: Are you ready to relive the magic of the King? On Friday the 28th of August, the incredible Absolute Elvis comes to Rutherglen Town Hall, starring world-renowned Elvis tribute artist Johnny Lee Memphis, alongside his sensational live band and backing singers, the Memphis Belles. From Suspicious Minds to Can't Help Falling in Love, this explosive live concert experience captures the sound, the style, and the spirit of Elvis Presley like never before. Johnny has performed around the globe, from Australia to America, and even across from Graceland itself. Don't miss this unforgettable celebration of the King of Rock and Roll. Absolute Elvis, Friday 28th of August, 7:30 p.m. at Rutherglen Town Hall. Tickets are just £26. Book now and get ready to say thank you very much.
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0: Hi, it's Brian L here. Why don't you join me on a Monday, Tuesday and Wednesday evening for the absolutely best 70s music. Sensational, I call it. 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
3: Emergency services are bracing for more wildfires across the UK. Matthew Dudley has more.
4: Temperatures in England and Wales are set to climb yet again with a fourth heatwave on the horizon. During the last hot spell, firefighters tackled nearly 20 blazes as parts of southern England could reach up to 32 or 33 degrees Celsius. It's as hundreds of thousands of people were evacuated from their homes in France and Spain due to the wildfires there. The UK government also offered military support to help tackle the Cairngorms wildfire.
3: Andy Burnham is to host his first international visitor as Prime Minister today as he welcomes Volodymyr Zelensky. The new PM says Britain's support for Ukraine remains unwavering. He'll also share a new drone technology with Ukraine. The Ukrainian president was one of Mr. Burnham's first calls when he took up office last week. A man suspected of carrying out an attack at Berlin Pride has been shot dead by police. Abdul Balout, a German citizen with Lebanese roots and alleged links to the Islamic State group, was killed after a near 24-hour manhunt. Authorities say he's believed to have injured people with a van at the festival's closing party. Several people were also reportedly stabbed. A man's been arrested after four people, including a baby girl, were killed in a crash in Derby. Two women aged 18 and 30 and a 36-year-old man died at the scene. The baby later died in hospital. A 33-year-old has been arrested on suspicion of causing death by dangerous driving. Conservative leader Kemi Badenoch is urging Prime Minister Andy Burnham to rule out tax rises or extra borrowing to fund social care reform. Mr. Burnham is expected to unveil plans this week, saying England's care system has been neglected. While Ms. Badenoch says the Conservatives will support changes if they're funded fairly through spending cuts. And we could be communicating with aliens. Louisa Mason from the Royal Astronomical Society says alien existence is plausible.
5: I think it brings it back home. You can't just think about looking out into the universe. It has implications for us, whether we're alone or whether we're among friends.
3: Their new research finds that there could be alien signals in high radio frequencies. 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
7: This is your Sunday daytime weather. Overcast to start the day today with spells of rain. The rain will break into showers later on with some sunny spells developing. And your daytime temperature for Lanarkshire is 18 degrees.
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1: Have you got a wee one that's into Miss Rachel? 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It's called Miss R Tribute Show. 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
2: They're cheeky, they're hilarious, and they're backed by popular demand. Fresh from their sold-out tour, the Naked Neds return with another unforgettable night of comedy friendship and a few surprises along the way. Meet Paul, Jamie, Tony, Harry, and Bev, a group of Glasgow pals facing life's ups and downs with plenty of laughs, a few tears, and more than a few awkward moments. After one fundraising idea after another falls flat, and with life throwing them an unexpected curveball, they decide there's only one thing left to do: strip off for a good cause. Don't miss The Naked Neds, written by Ingram Noble and directed by John Stewart, at the East Kilbride Village Theatre on Thursday, the 13th of August at 7:30 p.m. It's funny, it's touching, and completely unforgettable. That's The Naked Neds, but be quick, tickets won't stay covered up for long. Strictly 18+.
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1: We're expecting yet another heat wave as emergency services brace for more wildfires. Matthew Dudley has more.
2: Firefighters battled significant wildfires across the UK during the last heat wave, and temperatures are expected to climb to the 30s again this week. A yellow heat health alert in place across large parts of England from tomorrow. Meanwhile, hundreds of thousands of people have been forced to flee their homes because of fires in France and Spain. Crews have already spent days fighting large wildfires in Wales and Scotland, with some people told to evacuate there as well.
1: The man accused of carrying out a fatal attack at Berlin Pride has been shot by police. Authorities say one person was killed and several others injured when Abdul Balout, a German citizen with links to the Islamic State group, allegedly attacked those attending the festival with a van. He was killed after a near 24-hour manhunt. A 33-year-old man has been arrested after four people, including a baby girl, were killed in a car crash in Derby. Two women, aged 18 and 30, along with a 36-year-old man, were also declared dead at the scene. The driver has been arrested on suspicion of causing death by dangerous driving. The families of those killed in an RAF Chinook crash are calling on the government to back a fresh review. 29 people were killed when the helicopter crashed into the Mull of Kintyre in 1994. Earlier this month, a High Court judge ruled their families could not bring a legal claim against the Ministry of Defence. 1 million more people are forecast to be paying income tax next year. It comes after the new Prime Minister Andy Burnham U-turned on increasing tax-free personal allowance. Benjamin Elks is from the Taxpayers Alliance.
3: And this was something that Andy Burnham has cited and said came up on the doorstep in when he was running in Makerfield, that people are being dragged into these higher tax bands or starting to pay income tax for the first time at all. And this is having a real impact on people's household budgets and the things that they can afford to do. So it's really dramatic.
1: And Luke Littler's cruised his way to retaining his world match play title in Blackpool. He beat Gowen Price 18-9, averaging over 111 in the final. That's the latest from Radio
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4: This is your Sunday daytime weather. Overcast to start the day today with spells of rain. The rain will break into showers later on with some sunny spells developing. And your daytime temperature for Lanarkshire is 18 degrees.
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6: Morning, everyone. Yeah, it's Monday. And Shell's here to get you through your day. I'm going to start off with this one.

Yeah, guys, good morning. It's Michelle here, or Shell if you like. I don't mind either or. My name's Michelle, but I do go by Shell. How are you? This is Monday. It is Shire Radio, the sound of Lanarkshire. How is everyone? I know. It's just one of them things, isn't it? If you were needing ABBA this morning, you're feeling a bit of SOS, you're not alone, honestly. The sun was trying to come out earlier, but as our lovely weather person has said, we might have showers, but it's still going to be about 18 degrees. At least it's cooler at night. I must admit that I'm getting a wee bit longer with my sleep. I don't know about you, because it's not sweltering. So what's your plans for today? Are you working? Big hugs. Are you chilling? Oh, jealous. And just keep listening to Shire Radio, because we'll get you through your day, whatever you are doing. And if you want to get in touch, you know you're more than welcome. We've got WhatsApp 077 636 576 097, and we have Facebook, we've got Instagram, and we have TikTok, and we have Twitch. I keep forgetting about Twitch. If you know somebody that games and you've heard them talking about Twitch, we are on Twitch. Twitch TV, is it Twitch TV / Shire Radio or something? I don't know. You know me in technology, but you will see me. I'm a waving. I'm stealing Brian. I'm a waving. He's back tomorrow. Yeah, Carrie's on after me today. So we've got a fun packed day for you. Well, it will be fun when Carrie's in. I'm just going to try and wake you up slowly this morning. I have coming up for you, I've gone back to the 60s a wee bit with Dion, Run Around Sue. I just love that wee song. And then there's a song I've been listening to as well, Georgia Koo, A Lot More Lost. It's just lovely. And we lost an icon recently. I don't know what's been happening recently. But yeah, Bonnie Tyler, she was just one of those fashion images with the voice that you could recognise. So I thought, go for Holding Out for a Hero. Catch these, and I'll get you in a bit.

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Were you twisting? Because I was twisting in my seat. Monday vibes. Monday June. Come on. We need you waking up. I need you waking up. I don't know about you guys. Right. I have some fun facts for you, right? The shortest commercial flight in the world is 90 seconds. And it's from Westray to Papa Westray. You know, 90 seconds. Okay. Apparently, coffee works faster on Mondays because your cortisol levels spike more at the start of the week, meaning caffeine hits your system quicker. I'm still waiting for mine to kick in. Maybe I need another one. There's a species of jellyfish that can technically live forever. I'm not even going to try and pronounce it, right? I'm no David Attenborough. Apparently, this type of jellyfish can reset itself to a younger state when stressed. Basically, how, the opposite of how we feel today, but I just find that quite amazing. And there was a wee fact that I've printed off. It says, Mondays are the least rainy day of the week, statistically. Obviously, the computer doesn't be able to see you outside because it is raining now, I'm afraid to say. Happy Monday. Right, if you're needing some plans with the kids, tomorrow there's a petting zoo at Hilltop Primary School in Petersburn from 1 p.m. to 3 p.m. So you can have some fun and interaction with some pets. Oh, that's right up my alley. And also Cliftonville Community have a play on the green for kids aged 3+. And if you want to get in touch with them, please do. That's cliftonvillecommunity.co.uk. And it's Tuesdays and Thursdays from 10 to 1:30 during the school holidays. They've got an indoor play, they've got inflatables. Two boss men and I were up there for breakfast and it was just heaving and the kids were running around. And hopefully that made them sleep because the adults could then go and get a wee cup of coffee while the kids were playing. Oh, I just love that. It's a win-win situation. If you're an adult, you can get a cuppa. If you're away, you can run around aft. Perfect. Right, the lovely Karen in Carnborough went to see this gentleman I have up next on Friday. And if you were in Edinburgh to see Luke Combs, not only am I jealous, I hope you had a fantastic time. And I'm hoping the weather stayed well for you, because there's nothing like an outdoor stadium in Scotland. But here's Luke Combs, and I'm loving this. Sleepless in a Hotel Room.

find some chic on a Monday morning, don't you? And I know things can be really quite difficult. We're all going through different things just now, but please know that the best thing to do is to talk to someone. And if you go to our webpage, our lovely webpage that Dave and JT spend time on, you can see charities. Now, I know a lot of people don't like the word charity, okay, but it just means that there's somebody there that you can talk to. There's an organisation that you can help you with anything, whether it be financial, emotional. If you're really just going through a really tough time, you just need somebody to talk to. And if they can't help you, they will signpost you to someone who can. There are a load of great organisations out there, and we're slowly getting them in. It's great fun. So if you are part of an organisation that would like to tell the whole of Lanarkshire who you are and what you do, get in touch. Just drop us an email, studio@shireradio.co.uk, okay? Because the more that Lanarkshire knows who's there, the more that we can help people, and that would just make our day. Because we are here for you. We are your local community station. Okay. Right, Bossman Bill has been in touch. I'm a-waving. He's been on touch via Twitch. Yeah, you can chat to us via Twitch as well. And he has asked for some Queen. Oh, yeah. Don't Stop Me Now. Somebody's needing to give me more coffee before I can say that. After that, I have some Carpenters. I just fancy a bit of Carpenters. So enjoy, get singing, and let's waken up together.

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Scotland's very own Amy McDonald. She's one of those ones that I can either like or dislike. It depends what kind of mood I'm in. Do you get that? If you're not really in the mood, you can't be bothered with. Yeah. We all have artists like that. And there's certain artists I can't listen to because they just... You know, you grind your teeth together when you hear them sing. And then there's others I'll just belt out. And then I'll be like, oh, I haven't heard them for ages. And I love those. I haven't heard them for ages. And I've got two songs coming up that I honestly haven't heard for ages. Although one of them I did play a few months ago. That's probably when I last heard it. Pardon my phone. And it's just one of those songs. And it just fits in with today's weather. Yeah. How are you? I hope everybody's well. We're sending lots of love and lots of hugs if you're going through a really rough time just now. Because we know life can just creep up on you and bite you where... Yeah, you know what I mean. And it's just... Your breath's just taken away and you don't know if you're coming or going or if it's New Year or New York. So, lots of love, lots of hugs from Shire Radio. And if you want to hear a tune, just drop us a line and Carrie's on after me. And, you know, she plays some great bangers. Hopefully I do too. But I play the tunes I love and hopefully you love them as well. But I was looking at the roads, let me get back, and there's a queue on the M8 lanes from the M8 joining to the M74. Apparently, there's two lanes restricted westbound. What a nightmare. What else was happening? There was something else happening. There's a breakdown on the A1, the A720 Old Craig Hall, if you're heading down that way. And, of course, there's the usual roadworks. So, if there's anything happening, oh, aye, and if you're heading to Tesco's in Airdrie, you know, up from the tyre place, you know, the bridge, I don't know if it's still on, but it was certainly there on Friday when I was up that way. There's lights, so at the Morrison roundabout, great place. Right, back to the songs. To take us up to the news, I've got Morgan Wade, Wilder Days, but here's Billy Myers, Kiss the Rain. Oh, what a tune.

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1: The main suspect of the Berlin Pride attack has been shot and killed by police. Abdul Balout was the subject of a large manhunt. The attack left a woman dead and at least 29 others injured. There's mounting pressure for universities in England.
2: Government needs to be much clearer about what it wants universities to do. It's got to be clear about the about what it expects from research universities. It's got to be clearer about what it expects from universities' engagement with local economies. But governments has got to be clear about what it wants universities to do and to make sure that they're appropriately funded to do that.
1: That's two-time University Chancellor Professor Sir Chris Husbands. The Higher Education Policy Institute says financial pressures, AI adoption and shifting student expectations are colliding faster than predicted. Police Scotland has confirmed it is investigating sexual assault allegations against former Harrods owner Mohamed El-Fayed, following reports that a new witness has come forward. The force says further inquiries are ongoing into allegations linked to El-Fayed's estate in the Highlands, where an alleged attempted rape is reported to have taken place in 1991. El-Fayed, who died in 2023, has been accused of sexually abusing hundreds of women and girls over several decades. Pico Lopez is back on home soil after Cape Verde's fairy tale World Cup run. He was given a hero's welcome back at his boyhood club. He was asked quite the question by a young fan.
3: Oh, here's a good question. What's the hardest person you've ever played against?
4: Oh, difficult one. There's one person that sticks out. He's not too tall. He's only 49 years old. He wears blue and white. What's his name?
5: Messi.
4: What's his name?
5: Messi.
4: Who's better, Messi or Pico?
1: And Lando Norris has won the Hungarian Grand Prix ahead of a battling Max Verstappen. Championship leader Kimi Antonelli came home third to extend his...
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6: This is your Sunday daytime weather. Overcast to start the day today with spells of rain. The rain will break into showers later on with some sunny spells developing. And your daytime temperature for Lanarkshire is 18 degrees.
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9: Welcome back, guys. Yeah, it's Michelle. We've got some...

Yeah, that should get you bobbing. Welcome back, guys. It's Michelle here on Shire Radio, the sound of Lanarkshire. And we are 6 minutes past ten this Monday, the last Monday of July. I know, 27th of July. We're in the last week of July. Icky thump. Wow. Can somebody please press the pause button for a wee minute, because I just need to kind of catch myself up. Right. We are going back in time. Where are we going? Where are we going? Well, you have to tell me. You guess. I'm going to give you some clues, and then I'm going to play four tunes that were big, very big in this year. This week in this year, actually. And I just need you to think, where have I gone to? I'll give you some clues. It was a year that there was a lot of debuts. We had S Club 7. Mm-hmm. We had Christina Aguilera. Mm-hmm. We had Europop ruling the chart. Oh, yeah. We were all going a bit daft. We were introduced to the Euro. That should give it away, shouldn't it? The Matrix was released, and it was one of the biggest grossing films with $460 million. I've never seen it. I know, please don't fall over. I mean, I love Keanu, but I don't know, just, yeah, I've never seen it from beginning to end. Are you still there, or have you turned off? And we were also introduced to SpongeBob SquarePants. Mm-hmm. We were. Oh, yeah. And we were also introduced to this lady who is coming up. She came in, and her UK, her debut single was one of the best sellers of the entire year. Mm-hmm. But I've decided to play this song because I like this one. It's nice, it's chill, and of course, it's Britney. So what year are we in? Listen to my four, I've got four songs, and I'll be back. Okay.

0: 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It's all here in the Sixes of Six with Brian L. Now, included in the 20-plus records you'll hear is the ABC feature, the male and female doubler, and a 60s chart with all the number ones, and we'll even play some of them. So Monday, Tuesday and Wednesday, 6 till 7pm, it's the Swingin' Sixes Hour with Brian L. on Shire Radio.
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Were you clapping your hands? Did you get it? I've got one more to go and then you will find out. Yeah, they were all huge hits back in this day, and they were actually in the charts on this day this year. It's so hard not to say the year out loud when you're trying to go through it. Right, what else happened in this year? Man United won the treble in Fergie time. That's one for Boss Man Bill. He'll be going, oh yeah, I remember that now. What else? We were urged to wear sunscreen by Baz. And we donned our sunglasses, special sunglasses for the solar eclipse. We were also introduced to The Sopranos. Again, not something I've ever watched. And Family Guy. Again, something I've never watched. Where was I in this year? Where was I? Oh, yeah. I think the biggest clue I could probably give you is by the time that Huckmanee was here in this year, we were away to hide in case things went kaboom. And I don't mean building-wise or...

anything, I mean IT-wise. Because we'd already had issues back in March when there was this big worm got in and took over some tech. So, were you paying attention to the music? Were you paying attention to the clues? My last song is coming up. And this chap also blew the world away because he sold over 8 million copies of this song worldwide. But we were shimmying on the dance floor. We were getting in the Latin groove. And we were all going, over this man. Yes, we were. I know I was. But unfortunately, yeah. Were you shaking your hips? Were you living la vida loca? Sometimes when I hear this, I actually think of Shrek and I see Donkey. So we're going to have this, then you will hear the year, couple more songs, and then it'll be my last link, and we have Carrie Jones in the building. Go shake your hips.

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1: Don't miss your chance to see internationally acclaimed Scottish singer-songwriter J.J. 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J.J. first tasted success as a joint frontman with Scottish band The Silencers, and the band toured extensively, enjoying great success across Europe. 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Gilmore. 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

0: it gets better.
1: What a gorgeous tune. And I have Gary Jones in the building.
2: Good morning, everybody. How are you?
1: You are up next.
2: I am. I am. What a good job you're doing, by the way, filling in for lovely Bill. No, it's George, isn't it?
1: It's Georgie.
2: It's George, because we're talking about Bill. We're talking about everybody here. Yeah, in a nice way.
1: In a nice way.
2: Of course.
1: Postman Bill. Yeah.
2: Of course.
1: Sorry, it's not bad, honestly.
2: No, it's not. So, yes, I'm coming up next, and we've got our usual Carrie's Tuned to the Moon, which is the horoscopes.
1: Yep.
2: We've also got a sloppy section. I love a sloppy section on Marvellous Monday, don't you?
1: Well, this is definitely a day for it, because the weather's gone a bit peat-tong.
2: I know. I know. It's not fair, is it?
1: Mm-mm.
2: Not fair. We deserved right through till August, I think. Somebody needs to have a word with whoever's in charge. Is it Sean Batty?
1: I know, because you look down south and you're like, yeah, they're getting 28 to 30. And I'm like, I can't really cope with that.
2: No,
1: we stick with like 24?
2: Yeah, I was in London a few weeks ago and it was 35 degrees.
1: Yeah.
2: I'll
1: be cooking.
2: Not good.
1: Not for me.
2: And we've also got our tune.
1: Oh, yeah.
2: Love a bit of a story. You grab a cup of tea or coffee and a biscuit, and you just sit back and have a little bit of romance in your life.
1: Well, that's the only romance I'm getting in my life just now. So I do love an hour tune on a Monday, because I just go,
2: I do too, reading it. I love it. I think it's really lovely. So we've got lots coming up.
1: So I know your gang usually get in touch with you. Your lovely ladies from Lost in Music.
2: I know, a lot of them do. Yeah. They listen in and they're a great bunch. And but also, you know, anybody that isn't part of Lost in Music, I love you all listening. I find out when I'm out, because we sit in a little room, don't we? We never realise whether anyone's listening. And then somebody said to me the other day, and they went, oh, I love your show. And I went, oh, you listen? Oh, that's lovely. Honestly, it warms the cockles of my heart.
1: It does, really does. Well, I'm going to head off and let you take over the airwaves, and I'm going to leave you with one of my favourite tunes just now.
2: What's that?
1: Paul Heaton and Rhiannon Dowry.
2: Oh, it's
1: my
2: great
1: favourite kind of idiot.

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1: Emergency services are bracing for more wildfires across the UK. Matthew Dudley has more.
2: Temperatures in England and Wales are set to climb yet again with a fourth heatwave on the horizon. During the last hot spell, firefighters tackled nearly 20 blazes, as parts of southern England could reach up to 32 or 33 degrees Celsius. It's as hundreds of thousands of people were evacuated from their homes in France and Spain due to the wildfires there. The UK government also offered military support to help tackle the Cairngorms wildfire.
1: Andy Burnham is to host his first international visitor as Prime Minister today as he welcomes Volodymyr Zelensky. The new PM says Britain's support for Ukraine remains unwavering. He'll also share a new drone technology with Ukraine. The Ukrainian president was one of Mr. Burnham's first calls when he took up office last week. A man suspected of carrying out an attack at Berlin Pride has been shot dead by police. Abdul Balout, a German citizen with Lebanese roots and alleged links to the Islamic State group, was killed after a near 24-hour manhunt. Authorities say he's believed to have injured people with a van at the festival's closing party. Several people were also reportedly stabbed. A man's been arrested after four people, including a baby girl, were killed in a crash in Derby. Two women aged 18 and 30 and a 36-year-old man died at the scene. The baby later died in hospital. A 33-year-old has been arrested on suspicion of causing death by dangerous driving. Conservative leader Kemi Badenoch is urging Prime Minister Andy Burnham to rule out tax rises or extra borrowing to fund social care reform. Mr. Burnham is expected to unveil plans this week, saying England's care system has been neglected. While Ms. Badenoch says the Conservatives will support changes if they're funded fairly through spending cuts. And we could be communicating with aliens. Louisa Mason from the Royal Astronomical Society says alien existence is plausible.
3: I think it brings it back home. You can't just think about looking out into the universe. It has implications for us, whether we're alone or whether we're among friends.
1: Their new research finds that there could be alien signals in high radio frequencies.
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4: This is your Sunday daytime weather. Overcast to start the day today with spells of rain. The rain will break into showers later on with some sunny spells developing. And your daytime temperature for Lanarkshire is 18 degrees.
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7: Well, good morning, everybody. I thought I'd play a beautiful Sunday because it's a great song and I want to talk to you about that.

0: Good morning, everyone. Welcome to Marvellous Monday and me, Carrie Jones. Are you doing the slosh? I got asked on Saturday night, what come first, the slosh or a beautiful Sunday? Answers on a postcard. Yeah, I love it though, don't you? Good morning.
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0: So we're going to have a lovely day today. It's Marvellous Monday, and what could go possibly wrong?

Good morning, everybody. How are you? Are you in good form? Is it miserable Monday or is it marvellous Monday? If it's miserable Monday, I'm here to make it and turn it into marvellous Monday. Did you have a lovely weekend? Isn't Saturday and Sunday the quickest days of the week? Do you not think that? Oh, I had a very, very busy weekend. I was out, well, I was out here on Friday, wasn't I? Here, entertaining my troops on Friday, all of you guys. And then Friday night, I was out with friends. Oh, yes, I've got some friends. We had a lovely night. We went for an Indian in Airdrie. And then we were having a few drinks. Well, I didn't. I was on lime and soda. Now, I don't know about any of you that go out and drink. You know, like a weed drink. You're like, wine, wine. Anyone like wine, wine? Do you know what I mean? Who wants a wine, wine? I want a wine, wine. Sorry, I'm a bit addicted to that kind of, you know, the socials that's going around at the minute. Anyway. So I'm on soda water and lime, which I get tired then. I'm thinking at 9 o'clock I want my slippers on, I want to go to bed. Company was fabulous, but you know, I'm just tired. But I had a very busy day on Saturday. Yes, I was out. Oh, most of the day. I will tell you about that in a minute. But listen, I want to know about you guys. What have you been up to? You know you can get in touch. You know that, don't you? You can get in touch on the WhatsApp with 07763656097. That's on the WhatsApp, okay? I would love to hear from you. We've even got a phone in the studio, you know. See if you fancy it. You know, like the old-fashioned phone, do you remember? Not the one where you put your finger in and go halfway around the world. No, not that one. Do you remember that one years ago? Did you use about your mum used to put a lock on it? She used to put a lock on it because you used it too much. Anyway, it's 01236601106. If you want to ring that number, we've also got an 01698 number. 649052. There's loads of numbers. You can get all these numbers on the website, by the way, if you haven't got pen and paper. Nobody has pen and paper nowadays, do they? Do they? Facebook, Instagram, TikTok, we're all on there. Just pump in Shire Radio. Get in touch with me. Let me know what's happening. I'd love to know. Did you have a lovely weekend? There was a few weddings going on. I would love to hear about them. You know, I said I'm a peeper. I like to peep out my window. So, yes, I had a few things that I had to do. I'm a funeral celebrant and a wedding celebrant. So I had a funeral that I had to do, which was really sad. So what they're always sad. So I'm not going to dwell on that one. Beautiful family. And then later on, I was renewing a lovely couple's wedding vows. May and Andy, 55 years marriage. Oh, it was so nice. They look so lovely, honest and oh, it was just beautiful. And then they invited all their friends and family. We had a massive party. That's how to do it. And I will say, I was DJing and it was probably the best party I've had this year. It was fantastic. Absolutely fabulous. Everybody danced their wee socks off. And it was so beautiful. And I just wondered whether anyone else out there is thinking about doing these things. Have you ever crossed your mind? Renewing your vows? Tell me about it. It's a beautiful thing to do. I'm not touting myself, by the way. I'm just saying it's a nice thing. So I want to play this one for Anne. For Anne? Who's Anne? May and Andy. That's who I was trying to say. So here we go. Love is definitely in the air and it's Marvellous Monday with me, Carrie, on Shire Radio, the sound of Lanarkshire.

0: always love in the air. Well, it certainly was for May and Andy. Happy 55 wedding anniversary, Emerald. Hope you live another 55 years. That'd be nice, wouldn't it?
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0: That sounds really funny, doesn't it? Naked Neds. Might have to take a look at that one. Okay, I'm a bit obsessed with this song at the moment. It's called Boston, and it's by Stella Lefty. She's from the Highlands, you know. She's one of us.

my sigh. So, are you having a lovely day today? Go on, let us know. If you're not, just tell me. Come on, Auntie Carrie's here to listen to you. In the meantime, Pink's going to look after you. Never going to not dance again. 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

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And you know what? I'm the kind of person that if I really had the courage, and I know you think I've got the courage, but if I had the courage, I would dance around the supermarket. You know, when you hear the music, sometimes there's a song on and I just want to dance. And I do a little bit. But unfortunately, people just come off that aisle and go somewhere else. They think I'm a little bit goo-goo. Kind of right, aren't they, really? Oh, I love a dance. I love a dance. I even like the old-fashioned dancing, too. Right, so it's nice to know that you're listening this morning. People are getting in touch with me. Good morning, Tracy. Good morning, Linda. Good morning, everybody that's listening. So what is going on? Well, let me tell you what I'm happening in the show today. So we have got Carrie's Tune to the Moon. We've got the horoscopes coming on after midday, after the news. We've also got our tune. Yes, we got a nice story. You can get a nice cup of tea. That'll be in the third hour, okay? Yes, it will. And I've also got a sloppy section. Now, I play three songs that mean things, that mean something to people. So if you have a request for a song that means a lot to you, or you just like it, come on, text me. Text me. And tomorrow night, I'm going to the Commonwealth Games.

mind for years. Come on, whoever's in charge. I'm not getting political. I'm just saying. You know, one of the channels you can watch it on is TNT, but unless you pay for it, you can't see it. What is that about? Is anyone else feeling that as well? Or are you quite pleased? I'm not. I'm going to go and see the weightlifting tomorrow. Oh, I really hope it's the weightlifting, you know, where they're huge, huge women or men, and they need slapping before they go out. Do you know what I mean? And they put the things under the nose, like the smelling sauce. And is that just me? Is that just me? I just love it. All that testosterone, even in the women. Oh, but then I like strong man. I like all of that. Do you? I think I've had too much tea today. So, yes, I am going to watch it tomorrow night. But also the excitement about watching something like that is I might get a chance to be on the telly. Do you know what I mean? No, I went to see the darts once. And even my sister down south texted me and said, all right, we can see you. Sit down. Do you know what I mean? I quite like it. You know, the camera comes and I go, you, it's only me. I'm a redneck. I'm an absolute disaster. I'm a redneck. So I want to tell you about what's happening in the community. We've got some beautiful things happening, especially for the kids. So listen up. I'll tell you after the ads, all right? But at the moment, we've got a bit of Dasha and Austin.

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3: 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Then it's after the dancing to dance the night away. 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
4: Absolutely. Please let us know. And if you've got any requests out there, please let me know also. I'm going to go over the community things that you can do with the kids in a while. So stay tuned, because there's some free things that are fabulous. Here's Deacon Blue.

0: They're a great band, aren't they? So very shortly after this next song, I'm going to be giving you loads of things for the kids to do. And they're fabulous. This is called Tribute, and it's from Bob Sinclair. It's a great Northern Soul kind of song that's played quite regular. It's one of my favourites.
1: Special night.
0: It's brilliant.
1: Will we give a tribute to the love and soul of music?
0: Yeah, the love and soul of music. Go, Bob. Woo!

Right, so I've got some things to talk to you about. So listen up, because these are great if you've got kids. Really great. Even if you haven't, grandchildren. This first one is totally, totally free. That is amazing. I've just been reading up about it here. So listen carefully. It's called Helping Hands. It's a school shop. And basically, it's a free back-to-school shopping event. Kids can shop for school supplies they need completely free. Every child deserves a chance to start back at school feeling prepared, confident, and ready to learn. Absolutely. So it's at Newark Hill Club, and it's on Monday the 3rd of August. Put it in your diaries, mums or dads, okay, or grands and grandpas, okay, 11 o'clock till 3 p.m., okay? And what this, basically, they can help themselves. It's like a shop for the kids. They can help themselves for, you know, school bags and pens and all of that. Now, why that's free, if there's anybody out there that can help with donations for this, because as we said, no child should ever go back to school not being able to afford just the pure basics, really. So if anybody is looking to donate, then there is a telephone number, Nicola, on 0756 854 2631. So come on, let's help these kids back to school and make sure that they're all going to start school on equal running there, with everybody having what they've got. How fabulous is that? Helping Hands. So put that in your diary, 3rd of August, 11 till 3. Have you got that down? Yes, good. Okay, and I promote this one over the last month or so, and it is, of course, the Hilltop Parent Council. Hilltop School in Airdrie. Okay, Petersburn. It's a fabulous school. My grandchildren go to it. And also, they do an amazing thing. All the parents that help out do amazing things. So they've got a petting zoo tomorrow. That's between 1 p.m. and 3 p.m. So they can go along and see the little animals and that. And it's totally free. It's not just for the kids that go to that school. It's for all the children. What a fantastic thing they do. And then on Thursday, the 30th of July, which is basically this Thursday, there is the magic of science. Sorry, that's my Paul Daniels voice. It's shocking, isn't it? From 1 p.m. until 3 p.m. These are totally free. The Parent Council are running this for Hilltop. This is for all children. All children. You don't have to go to the school. So they're two amazing things. Two amazing things going on in our community. Please go and support them, because they're marvelous. They really are. So if you want any more details, get in touch with me and I'll give them to you, okay? Maybe we can stick them up on the website.

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I'm Stephen Kearns and I'm

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5: Yes, so after the news, which is coming up in 10 minutes' time, we have got Carrie's Tune to the Moon. Yes, it's the horoscopes. Oh, you should. My ball is being polished at this moment. You should see what's going to be given to you. You're going to be like buzzing. This one for them good girl, straight masterpiece. Here's Mark Ronson and Uptown Funk. You know.

Now, I just want to say a very warm welcome and hello to Priya, to Kerry and Marisa. They're listening. They wanted some Bruno Mars. It's only just come in, but this is Bruno playing. This is for you guys. Hope it's okay.

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And Kerry and Marisa. Hope you're having a lovely day today. That's for you. Because it was Bruno Mars. I was already playing it. I can't play you another one. Well, I can later. I will do later. But I think this is a pretty good song for you guys. I hope you're having a lovely day.

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1: 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And in fact, I'm gonna play for Lottie and Mila today.

0: 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Kids love that one, don't they? So the news is coming up very, very shortly. Do not go anywhere.
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0: Forget absolutely. Any mom, this is Gail. Any job, any broke down car, and as I said, after the news, it is Carrie's Tune to the Moon. Do not go anywhere with the horoscopes. You're going to love them. My ball's been polished at right this minute.

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1: The main suspect of the Berlin Pride attack has been shot and killed by police. Abdul Balout was the subject of a large manhunt. The attack left a woman dead and at least 29 others injured. There's mounting pressure for universities in England.
2: Government needs to be much clearer about what it wants universities to do. It's got to be clear about what it expects from research universities. It's got to be clearer about what it expects from universities' engagement with local economies. But governments has got to be clear about what it wants universities to do and to make sure that they're appropriately funded to do that.
1: That's two-time University Chancellor Professor Sir Chris Husbands. The Higher Education Policy Institute says financial pressures, AI adoption and shifting student expectations are colliding faster than predicted. Police Scotland has confirmed it is investigating sexual assault allegations against former Harrods owner Mohamed El Fayed, following reports that a new witness has come forward. The force says further inquiries are ongoing into allegations linked to El Fayed's estate in the Highlands, where an alleged attempted rape is reported to have taken place in 1991. El Fayed, who died in 2023, has been accused of sexually abusing hundreds of women and girls over several decades. Pico Lopez is back on home soil after Cape Verde's fairy tale World Cup run. He was given a hero's welcome back at his boyhood club. He was asked quite the question by a young fan.
3: Oh, here's a good question. What's the hardest person you've ever played against?
4: There's
3: a good one. There's one person that sticks out. He's not too tall. He's about 49 years old. He wears blue and white. What's his name?
5: Messi!
3: What's his name?
5: Messi!
1: And Lando Norris has won the Hungarian Grand Prix ahead of a battling Max Verstappen. Championship leader Kimi Antonelli came home third to extend his...
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6: This is your Sunday daytime weather. Overcast to start the day today with spells of rain. The rain will break into showers later on with some sunny spells developing. And your daytime temperature for Lanarkshire is 18 degrees.
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9: Absolutely. And it is, of course, horoscopes time. Are you ready? Here we go.

Love it. Are you ready? It's horoscopes hour. Yes, I've been polishing up my ball. My psychic ability is unbelievably sharp. In fact, if you touch my head, you'd cut your fingers. Oh, my God. So are we ready? Aries, we're kicking off with the wonderful Aries. So I'm an Aries. Who's an Aries? Put your hands up. Oh, I didn't know you were an Aries. There you go. So here we go, Aries. Love is looking lively this week. If you're single, thank you for that. You know what I mean? Someone with a great sense of humour could catch your eye. Oh, you single people. Now, if you're in a couple, couples should make time for a proper chat rather than rushing through the week. Oh, that's normal. That is normal. At work, your confidence is infectious. It is. And people will naturally look to you for ideas. They will. Just don't take on everyone else's jobs as well as your own. That's normal. Is it? Is it normal? Do I take on everyone else's jobs? I'm not sure. Well, I kind of do, actually. Lucky numbers, 7, 18 and 29. Your lucky colour is plum. Oh, we're a plum this week. We're a plum, Aries. And your quote, believe in your own magic and others will too. I believe. Good one to start with, Aries. Good one to start with. We're always full of positivity. Taurus, Taurians, Taurios. A peaceful week lies ahead if you stop worrying about the things you cannot control. Don't worry. Romance grows through the little gestures, a hug, a message, or simply spending time together. Financially or at work, you will spot an opportunity others have missed. So trust your instincts. Trust them, Taurus. Your lucky numbers are 4, 15 and 33. And your lucky colour is mustard yellow. Mustard yellow. And your quote is, slow progress is still progress. Absolutely. Good one, Taurus. Good one. Let me just turn my ball round. Hold on, my crystal ball, that is. Here we go. Gemini, you'll be full of chat this week. And one unexpected conversation could open an exciting door. Oh! In love, honesty really is the best policy. Is it? Yes, it is. At work, a last-minute change may actually work in your favour. It may. Stay flexible. Oh, I mean that's like flexible in your work, not like putting your legs over your head. Even though that might work as well. Your lucky numbers are 9, 14 and 27. And your lucky colour is, are you ready, Gemini? It is silver. Silver. And your quote, every conversation has the power to change your direction. Oh, three good ones to start with. What do you think? My ball is on fire. I'm shining it up and the stars are aligning. Three wonderful stars. We've got three more coming up. So don't you worry, we're going through the whole horoscope. And while I'm on the subject, all these lucky numbers could be put on the lottery. They could be on the local lottery. You get a chance of winning every single week. And also, because we're charity run, it also funds us and other local charities. So put these number on the local charity, on the local lottery.
It's all written on the website. Go to the website, www.shireradio.co.uk, and go on and look what it helps. Okay, all of these stars today, all my crystal ball says, if you all get up and do the actual actions to this, you could probably just do them sat down, really, apart from the jumpy forwardy bit. Do you know what I mean? Saturday.

We're away off Saturday night now, aren't we? Oh, it seems a lifetime away. All right, we're going to play one more, and then we're going to go have the ads, and then back to the horoscopes. This is Lewis Capaldi, Strangers.

0: the wonderful Lewis Capaldi. And I want to say a big hello to Michelle, who's listening to the show over in Gran Canaria. Oh, you lucky person. And also Carol, who's looking babysitting her grandchildren. She's listening. She says all those kids' things are really good. They are so good. I'm delighted you're listening, ladies. Always delighted. Now, I don't know whether you're hearing that, but this song is a bit squiggly-wiggly. I hope if it's squiggly-wiggly, let me know. Because it sounds like it in my headphones. Sorry if it is.
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0: Right, so we've got the next 3 horoscopes coming up. Cancer, Leo and Virgo. Are you ready out there? Yes, after Laura Branigan and Gloria, this song makes me want to punch the air. Come on, punch the air. And a big warm welcome to the show as well, Michelle Benson. Hello, Michelle. Nice to know you're listening.

never get fed up with that song, do we? Gloria! Are you punching the ceiling as it's playing? Oh, just love it. Actually, I really love it. Are you ready for the next lot of stars? Of course you are, Malcolm.

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All right. Are we ready? You've been sitting there for ages. Okay, Cancer, you're next. Are you ready, Cancy Ancy Onions? Just come out of Cancer, haven't we? Yes, we have. So, here we go. Your caring nature shines this week. But remember, you can't pour from an empty cup. You can't. You've got to look after yourself. In love, expect heartfelt moments and plenty of laughter. Career-wise, someone notices the effort you've been quietly putting in. Someone notices, you know. I notice. I'm noticing it now. Recognition is closer than you think. Oh, Cancer is exciting, isn't it? Your lucky numbers are 2, 16 and 31. 31. Your lucky colour is aqua. Aqua. And what else? Your quote. Kindness always comes back around. It does. Kindness always comes back around. What a fabulous quote that is. Okay, Leo, your turn. My friend Aries and Leo are very alike. Okay, Leo, are you ready? Rah! That was my line impression. I didn't just fall off the chair. It's time. It's your time to sparkle. It's your time to sparkle, Leos. Whether you're at work or out socially, you'll naturally attract attention. You do. It's your big mane. If you're brave enough to make the first move, I've missed a bit out. Let me go back. I'm too busy shining my

0: is teal this week. And your quote, shine brightly like a diamond. No, shine brightly, but never dim someone else's light. Absolutely. Absolutely. Be aware of the people around you, Leo. Virgo. Are you ready, Virgo-ians? You'll finally tick something off your to-do list that's been hanging around for ages. Finally! Relationships improve through patience rather than perfection. Work brings a chance to show just how reliable you are, and people will appreciate it. They will. You're so reliable, and we do appreciate it. Your lucky numbers are 6, 20, and 34. And your lucky colour is a raspberry. Oh, it's a raspberry. That's your lucky colour. Sorry, that was my raspberry impression. I don't know what I've been drinking today. Help, help. Okay, your quote, Virgos, done is often better than perfect. Done is often better than perfect. Do you hear me? Do you hear me, Virgos? Well, there you go. There's three more of the lucky stars to make your life shine like a diamond. Do not worry, we have three more coming up after the ads, and they are Libra, Scorpio, and Sagittarius. Fabulous. Fabulous. Are you enjoying your day today, everybody? Are you? As the sun, I can see out the window, the sun is shining on Lanarkshire. The sun is shining on the righteous. Here we are. Here we are. So it's nice of you to know. Tell me if these things come up, if you win the lottery. Hello.
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0: Sorry, spoke over an ad then. Now, I will say, when I hear this song, it just makes me want to get on that dance floor. Does it not you? Oh, it's so smooth. It fits perfectly in today. So if you're at home, if you're in the office, if you're on the beach, come on, sway a bit. It's beautiful. Hope the sun is shining where you're from. That was so smooth, wasn't it? I'm on Shire Radio, the sound of Lanarkshire. Carrie Jones, here I am. All your dreams are coming true.

0: How smooth is that song? It's so old, but I just love it. It's such a cracker of a song. Just makes me want to sit out in the sunshine or dance down the supermarket aisle.
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0: More horoscopes coming on after Clean Bandit and Symphony. I always get those two words muddled up.

0: for more horoscopes. So it's now Libra, Scorpio and Sagittarius time. Are you ready? Oh, you can't wait. You can't wait. Here we go, Libra. My balls well polished. Libra, Libra, Libra, Libra, Librians. Balance returns after a busy spell. It does, Libra. In love, love, don't overthink every text or conversation. Don't overthink it, it's not worth it. Just enjoy the moment. Definitely enjoy the moment. At work, teamwork brings the biggest rewards, it does. So don't be afraid to ask for support. Don't be afraid, Libra. Don't. Your lucky numbers this week are 11, 22 and 35. 35. And you want to know what your lucky colour is this week, Libra? It is mint green. Oh, it is. It's mint green. Would you believe it? And your quote is, are you ready? Peace begins when you stop chasing perfection. Oh, yes. I get that. I get it. Scorpio! Are you ready, Scorpio? Someone may surprise you this week. They may. In the nicest possible way. It'll be a nice one. It won't be like surprising you there in your knickers or something. Do you know what I mean? It'll be a nice surprise. Like when I got caught by the window cleaner. But that's another story. That's not Scorpio's problem. But the window cleaner probably was Scorpio. Just saying. So I'll just say that again because I've just overtaken your star sign there. Someone may surprise you this week in the nicest possible way. If you're in a relationship, passion gets a welcome boost. Oh, look at you. And career matters move forward once you stop doubting yourself. Trust your experience. Okay. Your lucky numbers are 8, 17 and 30. Your lucky colour, what's your lucky colour today, Scorpio? It's copper. Said that kind of right aggressive, didn't I? I've not been very kind to you today, Scorpio. Copper. Copper. Your quote is, confidence grows every time you keep your promises to yourself. Confidence grows every time you keep your promises to yourself. We got through that one, Scorpio. Okay, Sagittarius, all you saggies, are you ready? Sagittarians, adventure calls. Even if it's only trying something different, close to home. Oh, what are you going to do? Bit of adventure. Love feels light-hearted and fun this week. It does. It feels very light-hearted and it's so much fun. A work challenge could seem daunting at first, but you'll finish strong than you expected. You will finish strong than expected. You will. Your lucky numbers, Sagittarius, is 3. 24 and 37. Do you want to know what your lucky colour is, Sagittarius? It's tangerine. Tangerine. Oh, I'm sounding weird, aren't I? I am sounding weird. I need a cake. Your quote. What's your quote, Sagittarius? Your quote is, life rewards those willing to take the scenic route. Oh, what's that about? Okay, 3 more coming up after the ads. Don't go anywhere. Do not go anywhere.
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0: Right, here are the last three. Wow, they've got, these hours are going quicker, they're not. I love it, I absolutely love it. So, Capricorn, Aquarius, and Pisces. Are you ready? Oh, you are. You are ready, are you? Thank you for letting me know. Okie dokie. Capricorn. Hard work starts paying off, Capricorns. Someone in authority notices your dedication. Dedication. Oh, dedication. Do you remember that? Uh-huh. 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Anyway, sorry, I'm overtaking the stars. I'm overtaking the stars. I'm back in the room. I'm back in the room. In love, make time for romance instead of putting everything else first. Yeah, make time. You need a bit of romance in your life, Capricorns. Come on. Your practical nature is your strength. Uh-huh. But don't forget to have a little fun too. You're becoming not very fun, Capricorn. Come on. Stay fun. You're always fun. Come on. Don't forget. Lucky numbers are 10, 21 and 39. Your lucky colour is lilac. Oh, lilac. Your quote, success grows one small step at a time. One small step at a time.
1: One small step at a time. Do, do, do.
0: I know, it doesn't work. I know. Aquarius, Aquarius, Aquarianians. Are we ready? They're like, yes, we've been waiting the whole hour for this. Okay, I'm here. Fresh ideas arrive thick and fast this week. So keep a notebook handy. Oh, my goodness. Get your biro sharpened. Love may come from the most unexpected place or person. Oh! At work, thinking outside the box earns you admiration. Oh, it does. Get out of that box. Spread your wings, Aquarians. Try something you haven't before. Live life to the full. Go on, do it, do it. Your lucky numbers are 12, 23 and 36. Your lucky colour is lemon yellow. Yemen lello. Not Yemen lello, it's lemon yellow. Sorry, tongue, teeth, lips, all wrong. Lucky lemon. Right, what is your quote? The future belongs to those who dare to think differently. Yes, it does. Get out of the box, Aquarius. Come on, think differently. Oh, expand your mind. Come on, you can do it. I believe in you. You can do it. Pisces, are we ready, Pisces? The last one. Last but nowhere means... I can't even speak. Nowhere means... You know what I mean. The last one. Your intuition is spot on. So trust your gut feeling. Trust it, Pisces. Trust it. Relationships become stronger when you say what you're really feeling. Say it. Say it. Work settles into a smoother rhythm, giving confidence for the weeks ahead. It does. Your lucky numbers are 1, 13 and 32. And your lucky colour, do you want to know what your lucky colour? You will be amazed at this. It's magenta. Now, I know you're looking at yourself going, what's magenta? Go and look it up. Look it up. But after your quote, Sometimes the quietest voice inside you knows the way. It does. So remember, these horoscopes are all in good fun, whatever your star sign. I hope your week is full of laughter and love, and maybe even a little bit of luck.

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1: You are indeed. And we're coming up to the news. And after the news, we've got the sloppy section and we've got our tune. Don't go anywhere.

0: Now that was Dead or Alive. I'm not sure I'm keen on that version. What do you think about it? Anyway, as I said, news is coming up. We've got lots coming up after the news. We have Carrie's Tuned. No, don't. We don't have. We've just had Tuned to the Moon. I mean, our tune. That's what we need. We're having our tune and we've got a lovely story. And I've got a sloppy section. If there's anyone out there that got a couple of three songs that want to be played, let me know.
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2: Emergency services are bracing for more wildfires across the UK. Matthew Dudley has more.
3: Temperatures in England and Wales are set to climb yet again with a fourth heatwave on the horizon. During the last hot spell, firefighters tackled nearly 20 blazes as parts of southern England could reach up to 32 or 33 degrees Celsius. It's as hundreds of thousands of people were evacuated from their homes in France and Spain due to the wildfires there. The UK government also offered military support to help tackle the Cairngorms wildfire.
2: Andy Burnham is to host his first international visitor as Prime Minister today as he welcomes Volodymyr Zelensky. The new PM says Britain's support for Ukraine remains unwavering. He'll also share a new drone technology with Ukraine. The Ukrainian president was one of Mr. Burnham's first calls when he took up office last week. A man suspected of carrying out an attack at Berlin Pride has been shot dead by police. Abdul Balout, a German citizen with Lebanese roots and alleged links to the Islamic State group, was killed after a near 24-hour manhunt. Authorities say he's believed to have injured people with a van at the festival's closing party. Several people were also reportedly stabbed. A man's been arrested after four people, including a baby girl, were killed in a crash in Derby. Two women aged 18 and 30 and a 36-year-old man died at the scene. The baby later died in hospital. A 33-year-old has been arrested on suspicion of causing death by dangerous driving. Conservative leader Kemi Badenoch is urging Prime Minister Andy Burnham to rule out tax rises or extra borrowing to fund social care reform. Mr. Burnham is expected to unveil plans this week, saying England's care system has been neglected. While Ms. Badenoch says the Conservatives will support changes if they're funded fairly through spending cuts. And we could be communicating with aliens. Louisa Mason from the Royal Astronomical Society says alien existence is plausible.
4: I think it brings it back home. You can't just think about looking out into the universe. It has implications for us, whether we're alone or whether we're among friends.
2: Their new research finds that there could be alien signals in high radio frequencies.
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5: This is your Sunday daytime weather. Overcast to start the day today with spells of rain. The rain will break into showers later on with some sunny spells developing. And your daytime temperature for Lanarkshire is 18 degrees.
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0: Welcome to my third hour. Oh, how you doing? Who's the boss? This is Dinah Ross and the boss. And we have got some fabulous stuff coming up in this hour. Don't go away.

Welcome back for the third hour with me, Kerry Jones, here on Shy Radio, the sound of Lanarkshire. And I just want to say hello to Margaret and Jake and Lily, just to say good morning. I know it's good afternoon now. I missed that this morning. I hope you're still listening, you guys. Oh, they said they were doing the slosh. And Caroline Kay is listening. I'm going to play your song coming up very shortly. And, of course, our wee Heather's listening as well. Who makes the best cup of tea ever. Hope you're still listening, ladies. I completely forgot to look on the socials today to get your posts. So here's Lost in Music, the song that I asked to play all the time. I love it.

0: So Shell and Chaz are listening to me over in Gran Canaria on the beach, round the pool, whatever they're doing. And Chaz has just said, what a tune that is. You're absolutely right, Chaz. It's a fabulous tune, isn't it? Oh, yes. Circulating Lanarkshire at the moment. Everyone's going mad for it.
1: Lol.
0: I think I've heard Cher's trying to get hold of it, you know, to release it. Just waiting for the phone call.
1: Lol.
0: All right, Caroline Kay, I know you're listening, so this is for you. Ella Langley and Choosing Texas. What a song this is also. Our tune is coming up after the adverts. Get your coffee, get your cocktail if you're in Gran Canaria, and sit and ready for our tune.

0: What a lovely song that is. Good choice. Good choice, Caroline. Hello, Langley, and she's in Texas. Our tune coming up after the ads.
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0: So after this song, we've got our tune, so go and get a cup of tea, coffee and relax and listen to the lovely love story.

It's that time of the day where we sit back with a cup of tea or coffee and a biscuit and listen to a little bit of romance, and this is our tune. It was the summer of 1988, and 20-year-old Emma had just started her first job at a little bookshop in York. She wasn't looking for love. She just came out of a relationship and had promised herself that this summer was about finding who she was. Then one rainy Tuesday afternoon, a young man walked through the door carrying a soaking wet rucksack. "I'm looking for a map," he smiled, "although judging by today, maybe I should be looking for a boat." His name was Ben. He was cycling the length of Britain, taking a year out before becoming a teacher. Emma found him the map. He asked if she fancied a coffee as a thank you, and she said no. Not because she didn't like him, quite the opposite. She was simply terrified. The following afternoon, he came back. "I've still not found the best cafe in York," he laughed. This time, she said yes. That coffee turned into dinner. Dinner turned into long walks along the river. And by the end of the week, they'd fallen hopelessly in love. But there was a problem. Ben's journey wasn't over. He had another 3 months of travelling before university started. And Emma couldn't leave her job. They promised to write every week. And they did. A letter after letter arrived, full of stories, dreams and plans for the future. Then the letter stopped. 1 week passed, then another. Emma wrote again, nothing. She called the number he'd once given her, disconnected. She convinced herself he'd changed his mind. Heartbroken, she folded his last letter into a shoebox and tried to move on. Years passed. She married someone else. So did he. Life happened, children arrived, then grandchildren. And 40 years later, fate quietly stepped back in. Emma's granddaughter was getting married. The wedding venue was a beautiful country hotel. And as Emma waited in the reception area, she noticed an elderly gentleman studying the seating plan. He looked familiar, very familiar. He turned, he smiled, and in an instant, they were 20 years old again. It was Ben. Neither of them could quite believe it. As they sat together later that afternoon, they pieced the long story together. Back in 1988, Ben had been involved in a serious cycling accident in the Scottish Highlands. He spent weeks in hospital, his rucksack containing every letter Emma had ever written, and they disappeared. When he was finally discharged, he returned to York. The bookshop had closed. Emma had moved away. He searched, she searched. Neither ever found each other until now. As the bride and groom took to the dance floor for the first dance, Ben quietly reached into his jacket pocket. "I've carried this for 40 years," he said. It was the map Emma had sold him on that rainy afternoon. Folded, faded, held together with old tape. On the back, she'd scribbled the name of that cafe where they'd shared their first coffee. He'd never thrown it away. Some people believe that in love is meant to find you.
it never truly loses your address. Sometimes, it just takes the scenic route. So, that was their tune, and this is our tune.

0: Oh, Emma and Ben were meant to be together. 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A little bit of love on Monday. You can't miss it on Marvellous Monday, can you? Oh, it's beautiful. 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It's beautiful, you know. 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Are we ready for a wild one? Probably in Gran Canaria. 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It's going quite quick for me. Oh, it is. But listen, the sloppy bit's not over. 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

I'm moving that song on, I'm afraid. 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After the ads, we are going to have a sloppy section. Yeah, we've got three beautiful songs that people have requested.

0: Hi, it's Brian L here. Why don't you join me on a Monday, Tuesday and Wednesday evening for the absolutely best 70s music. Sensational, I call it. 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
6: Right, so after this song, we have got a sloppy section. I've got three really sloppy songs to play for you. They're so beautifully, put, these lovely songs. You'll love them.
7: Hi, I'm your weather girl.

So here's the sloppy section, and this is for Jim and Jim's wife, who sadly passed away. And he said, can you play this song? It just reminds me of her. And her name is Agnes.

0: Well, Jim, I hope that's brought back some lovely memories. Keep the memories going. Wonderful Eric Clapton, a wonderful tonight. Now, I'm playing this for May and Andy, as I said at the beginning of the show.
1: I first saw you.
0: 55 years married. And we played the first dance on Saturday night. And this was their dance. Shania Twain, You're Still the One.

What a lovely song. Third and final one for our sloppy section is a wonderful Van Morrison. And this is Neve that's got in touch, and she said, can you play this for my husband, John? He's been a little bit poorly lately. And we always go and see Van Morrison when we can. It's our favourite artist. So how can I turn you down? Have I told you lately? I love you.

0: 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You want to travel back to the 80s with 1 hour of great 80s classics? We have songs from ABBA to AHA, Barry Manilow to the Bee Gees, and of course, Prince to the Proclaimers, and many more. 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
5: Well, ladies and gentlemen, boys and girls out there, have you had a lovely morning? I've had a lovely morning. It's mid-afternoon now, my goodness, and it's nearly time for me to go, but you've got fabulous company with the wonderful boss man, Alec, who's in. He's in the office. He's not that camp. But anyway, thank you very much for joining me, and I will see you all on Friday for Fun Day Friday. I can't wait to see you. Bye.

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2: Emergency services are bracing for more wildfires across the UK. Matthew Dudley has more.
3: Temperatures in England and Wales are set to climb yet again with a fourth heatwave on the horizon. During the last hot spell, firefighters tackled nearly 20 blazes, as parts of southern England could reach up to 32 or 33 degrees Celsius. It's as hundreds of thousands of people were evacuated from their homes in France and Spain due to the wildfires there. The UK government also offered military support to help tackle the Cairngorms wildfire.
2: Andy Burnham is to host his first international visitor as Prime Minister today as he welcomes Volodymyr Zelensky. The new PM says Britain's support for Ukraine remains unwavering. He'll also share a new drone technology with Ukraine. The Ukrainian president was one of Mr. Burnham's first calls when he took up office last week. A man suspected of carrying out an attack at Berlin Pride has been shot dead by police. Abdul Balout, a German citizen with Lebanese roots and alleged links to the Islamic State group, was killed after a near 24-hour manhunt. Authorities say he's believed to have injured people with a van at the festival's closing party. Several people were also reportedly stabbed. A man's been arrested after four people, including a baby girl, were killed in a crash in Derby. Two women aged 18 and 30 and a 36-year-old man died at the scene. The baby later died in hospital. A 33-year-old has been arrested on suspicion of causing death by dangerous driving. Conservative leader Kemi Badenoch is urging Prime Minister Andy Burnham to rule out tax rises or extra borrowing to fund social care reform. Mr. Burnham is expected to unveil plans this week, saying England's care system has been neglected. While Ms. Badenoch says the Conservatives will support changes if they're funded fairly through spending cuts. And we could be communicating with aliens. Louisa Mason from the Royal Astronomical Society says alien existence is plausible.
4: I think it brings it back home. You can't just think about looking out into the universe. It has implications for us, whether we're alone or whether we're among friends.
2: Their new research finds that there could be alien signals in high radio frequencies.
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5: This is your Sunday daytime weather. Overcast to start the day today with spells of rain. The rain will...
6: Oh, how did that happen?
5: ...later on with some sunny spells developing. And your daytime temperature for Lanarkshire is 18 degrees.
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0: B.A. Robertson, Maggie Bell. That's all me. Do you know something we forgot to do there? Lanarkshire weather.
1: This is your Monday daytime weather. Today we'll see variable amounts of cloud to start and a few light showers with some sunny breaks. Later on it will turn overcast with a few spells of light patchy rain and it will be cool and breezy at times. And your daytime temperature high for Lanarkshire is 18 degrees.
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0: Well, I'm not saying they're not observing, but they've been playing Sunday's weather, right? What a weird one, that. But anyway, we're back to Monday's weather. It's a Monday afternoon, just after 2 o'clock. 6 minutes after two, to be absolutely accurate. And it doesn't feel like, 24 hours ago I was sitting here yesterday. But it was. Yeah. A lot's happened since then, let me tell you. Hope we find you feeling fit and well with the start of a brand new week. Weather's not too bad outside. A few showers here and there. It's all right, we can handle it. Thank you to Carrie. She's back again with us on Friday. She's doing all the malarkey. You can come in if you want. Just want you to come in and see me. She's on the tea run. That's how we train them in here. We get them on the tea run. That's Stephen one. We're still trying to train him up. He doesn't know how to do it. He can't make tea. The Stephen one. No. I'll be having a word with Philomena about that, his brother. Sorry, him out. Do you know you were playing Sunday's weather all day?
3: Have I?
0: Yeah. Nobody noticed?
3: No.
0: Because I see it coming out Sunday PM, wasn't it? I'm like, hello. Anyway, I've sorted it. We're now on to Monday. It's only taking us till just after 2 o'clock. The plate is falling to bits.
3: Is it better weather on Sunday?
0: No, it wasn't, actually. Plate is falling to bits. So anyway, you're back with us on Friday. We'll see you on Friday. And then you've got a wee surprise next week. You'll get a surprise next week. But you can tell everyone about that on Friday. As we head into more 80s music.

0: 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I'm waving.
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remember playing that when that came out. Doing the radio and the discos, we all thought it was great. The band is Alphabell. And they're big in Japan. And they were big everywhere when that song came out. Anyhow, how are you feeling today? I've got Peace and Quiet, Carries Away. Our Edmonds from Shire Lounge was in as well. Ed's away. It's just me and you. All the way till 3 o'clock this afternoon. So behave yourself. If you want to get in contact, head on to the email studio@shireradio.co.uk or alec@shireradio.co.uk. Whatever you want. Let me know what your favourite 80s songs is and I'll look out for it. Right. Let's get this out of the way. Tomorrow, Tuesday the 28th of July, the Petting Zoo is on. It's a free event. It takes place at the Hilltop Primary School from 1pm till 3pm, to 2 hours, where you can get up close to a variety of friendly animals. There is also a charity stall, snacks, and a food shed. And you know the best part? It's all free. Not a penny to be spent. So that's the Petting Zoo on Tuesday the 20th of July in the Hilltop Primary School in Airdrie. On your Thursday the 30th, they've got 2 hours of a sign show, which is magic. It's for all ages. Kicks off at 1 o'clock, it's until 3 in the afternoon. Again, it's free. And that's at Hilltop Primary. So there you go. Right, what have we got for you? I think we should have some Scottish talent right now.

The dulcet tones of Freddie Mercury and the Radio Gaga. Who remembers it on Live Aid? What a performance he put on. Right, coming up just now is a song where people kind of forget what this guy did. Remember Michael Jackson and the moonwalk, right? The boy went, oh, look at that. Well, this guy done it first. He did it in 82, and he did it live on Top of the Pops. And I remember watching it going, wow, why did he do that? Ed Sheeran, this is their night to remember. When you

That's Robert Palmer. And some guys have held a lot playing out on Shire Radio, the sound of Lanarkshire. It's a Monday. And I'll tell you what, let's have some Scottish talent. The finest there is. This is Strawberry Switchblade. Remember this one? It's called Since Yesterday.

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0: we're on the roads. And I'll tell you who's on the radio. He's back with you from 6 o'clock tonight. So don't miss it.
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Steve Winwood, Roll With It. That's what you've just got to do, isn't it? Right, tomorrow, between 11 and 1 o'clock, Brian Mallon's back. Shouty's in the building. And he's got a special guest. I'm going to give you a heads up of who this guest is, right? You may have heard us talking about Helping Hands School Shop. It's a free back-to-school shopping event. It takes place in the Newark Hill Club. In Newark Hill. In Motherwell, yeah. Monday the 3rd of August. It's on from 11 till 3 o'clock. So basically, every child deserves a chance to start the school year feeling prepared, confident and ready to learn. So basically, this is a freebie. If you're needing stuff for the kids going back to school, just head up here on Monday the 3rd of August. They're also looking for donations. If you get any old school bags, lunch boxes, water bottles, they've got to be new though, any school shoes, school uniforms, good condition and clean would be excellent. And you can donate them in and they'll be given away on Monday. So Nicola is in tomorrow with Shouty just about 11 o'clock. You can hear more all about it. It's a great story. And we are so pleased to be promoting that. Because that's just how we roll. Right, I've just got time for a few more and then they're going to kick me out the door because Dave Mack is limbering up. Oh, he's doing some limbering. Star jumps and everything. He'll be here between 3 and 6 o'clock. Then from 6 o'clock through until 7, it's the 60s show with Brian Ellis. The 70s show with Brian Ellis, 7 to 8. David's along with the 80s at 8 through until 9. And then the 90s at 9 with George's Rock Show. Yeah, he left us a few rock shows. Aren't we lucky?

Yeah, hang the DJ. When that came out, I was working in Shivago's in Ingram Street in Glasgow, the big pub there, yeah. And the stewards used to look up into me and point and go, yeah, hang the DJ. And they were nice that way. Couple more to go, that's it from me to you. Thank you for your company. The tourists on the way next. I was

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1: Emergency services are continuing to battle wildfires across parts of the UK and mainland Europe. Matthew Dudley reports.
2: Firefighters battled significant wildfires across the UK during the last heat wave, and temperatures are expected to climb to the 30s again this week. A yellow heat health alert's in place across large parts of England from tomorrow. Meanwhile, hundreds of thousands of people have been forced to flee their homes because of fires in France and Spain. Crews have already spent days fighting large wildfires in Wales and Scotland, with some people told to evacuate there as well.
1: Three people have died after getting into difficulty at sea. A man and a woman have both been pronounced dead after being pulled from the sea at Fistral Beach in Newquay. Meanwhile, a man's died at West Wittering Beach in Sussex. Another remains in hospital. The funeral director who kept bodies and gave people the wrong ashes has apologised while on his way into court. 48-year-old Robert Bush from Otley in West Yorkshire pleaded guilty to 67 offences and is in court for sentencing. Police have shot dead the man accused of carrying out a fatal attack at Berlin Pride at the weekend. Abdul Borlaut, a German citizen with links to the Islamic State group, is accused of targeting those attending the festival. TV presenter and comedian Bill Oddie has died at the age of 85. He became a household name in the 70s as part of the comedy trio The Goodies, before concentrating on his love of wildlife as one of the original hosts of TV's Spring Watch. He was also an active campaigner against fox hunting.
3: People play thousands of pounds for a weekend shooting or hunting, and those are the only people that this would benefit. There's a whole batch of people in Parliament who, they love country sports, as they call it. Blood sports, as I call it.
1: And former US President Barack Obama is to tour the UK. The 65-year-old is taking his onstage interview show to a number of cities across the country. That's the latest from Radio News Hub.
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4: This is your Monday daytime weather. Today we'll see variable amounts of cloud to start and a few light showers with some sunny breaks. Later on, it will turn overcast with a few spells of light patchy rain, and it will be cool and breezy at times. And your daytime temperature high for Lanarkshire is 18 degrees.
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6: Daytimes with Dave Mack.

Yeah, the sun always shines on TV. Aha gets us underway for a brand new week. 27th of July today. Can you believe it's nearly August? By the end of this week, it will be August and it will be getting closer to Christmas. I can't believe I'm saying that. It's crazy, isn't it? Absolutely crazy. Dave Mack here with you. Great to have your company. And coming up, 3 hours of great songs. We'll have your Time Tunnel triple teaser, your showbiz birthdays, a brand new single from Disco Bambino, Nile Rodgers and Sophie Ellis-Bextor. All together. It's called Dancing Without You. Give that a play for you after Texas.

It's all about the collaborations these days, and this one is, well, a bit unusual, but it seems to work. Disco Bambino, Nile Rodgers, and Sophie Ellis-Bextor, of course, on lead vocals. That's called Dancing Without You, and before that, Texas. I played you Black Eyed Boy. Hopefully the week is going to be good for you. Underway, of course, for a Monday. It's never great, is it? It's never great a Monday. You can go west on the way in a few minutes' time, and we're back to the 70s with Hot Chocolate.

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Let's go west, and that's called Faithful. Now, today, there's something happening that will make you say the words, only in America. I bet you think that as soon as I tell you what it is. You ready? It's Take Your Plants for a Walk Day. Yeah, you heard that right. Take Your Plants for a Walk Day in America today. So across New York, Los Angeles, Las Vegas, all these places, we're going to see people taking their plants out on like a dog lead for a walk. In America, it would not surprise me, let me tell you. I got the script on the way soon. Their brand new single's called The Man in the Arena. Good track as well. That's coming your way after Denise Williams.

today's Showbiz Birthdays on the way in a few minutes' time for you. And not a very big birthday file today, but we'll see what we can do for you. That's coming up. That's a script there, the brand new single. It's called The Man in the Arena. And I've got a song coming up from the 80s in a couple of minutes' time that I put in the Forgotten 45 category. And I think it's a great song as well. A solo track from Philip Bailey, lead vocalist of Earth, Wind & Fire. I'm going to play that for you after Gabrielle.

Philip Billy there, and that's Walking on the Chinese Wall. Not the best of days for Birthday File, but we'll do what we can. 27th of July today. Today we have the birthday of Christopher Dean, one half of Torvalin Dean. He is the male skater of the two, in case you don't know. He used to be a policeman in a former life as well, before he went on to be a professional ice skater. Christopher Dean is 68 today. Tracy Shaw, the actress who's best known for playing Maxine Peacock in Coronation Street, she was famously killed by Tricky Dicky, Richard Hillman. Yes, she's 53 today. Jonathan Rhys-Meyers, the Irish actor who was King Henry VIII in the drama The Tudors, also Mission Impossible 3 as well. He is 49 today. And Jordan Spieth, the American professional golfer and former world number one, he is 33 today. And no birthdays in the world of

wonder if Robbie Williams regrets leaving Take That and never going back to the band. When you see how successful they've been recently, especially with the circus tour coming back and all that sort of stuff, and Robbie sort of on the outskirts of all that, just doing bits and bobs, I often think he probably wishes he was still there. I don't know for sure, mind you, I'm just guessing, but anyway, here's Odyssey.

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It's nearly August, it's the height of summer, and it's no coincidence, if you ask me, that airports this summer seem to have skyrocketed prices to drop someone off or pick someone up at an airport terminal. We'll tell you more about that in the next hour of the programme. One more song taking us up to the top of the hour, though.

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1: Emergency services are bracing for more wildfires across the UK. Matthew Dudley has more.
2: Temperatures in England and Wales are set to climb yet again with a fourth heatwave on the horizon. During the last hot spell, firefighters tackled nearly 20 blazes, as parts of southern England could reach up to 32 or 33 degrees Celsius. It's as hundreds of thousands of people were evacuated from their homes in France and Spain due to the wildfires there. The UK government also offered military support to help tackle the Cairngorms wildfire.
1: Meanwhile, three people have died getting into difficulty in the water this weekend. Two of them, man and a woman, were pulled from the water at Fistral Beach in Newquay, and another man has died in the sea at West Wittering in Sussex. Robert Bush, the funeral director who gave people the wrong ashes, has apologised to grieving families on his way into court.
3: Mr. Bush, that's your final message. You're sorry.
4: Have you got anything to say to your victims, Bush?
1: Besieged by reporters, the 48-year-old from Otley in West Yorkshire has pleaded guilty to 67 offences and is currently in court for sentencing. Andy Burnham's to meet Ukraine's President Volodymyr Zelensky later. He's the first international leader to meet the new Prime Minister since he took office a week ago. Bill Oddie, often described as the nation's favourite birder, has died at the age of 85. His career began in comedy as part of The Goodies before he moved into his first love, wildlife. TV producer and author Stephen Moss says Bill was a one-off.
5: It's impossible to overestimate how important Bill was in terms of his influence, his impact on bird watching, as we used to call it, birding. What Bill did was to demystify it and to show it as it really was.
1: And Luke Little is to take part in a TV show in which members of the public attempt to beat him at darts. Beat Luke Littler will air on Netflix, and we'll see hopefuls take on the world number one for a chance to win £501,000. That's the latest from Radio News.
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6: This is your Monday daytime weather. Today we'll see variable amounts of cloud to start and a few light showers with some sunny breaks. Later on, it will turn overcast with a few spells of light patchy rain, and it will be cool and breezy at times. And your daytime temperature high for Lanarkshire is 18 degrees.
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not too many bands out there can make guitars that sound like bagpipes, but Big Country could. One great thing. Now, here's a proper piece of useless information for you. That Big Country song, One Great Thing, was on a TV advert in Scotland back in the 80s for, I think it was McEwan's Lager, if I remember correctly. And it was filmed inside a pub. That pub is actually round the corner from the house I grew up in. There you go. And it's not a pub anymore. It's got a tree growing out the window. It's been shut for years, but useless information. Dave here with you. Coming up shortly, the time tunnel for you. Three great songs, one featured year, and a story to get your blood boiling all about how much they rip off us to drop passengers off at airport terminal buildings. More on that soon. After Blossoms, their brand new single and a classic from the 70s. Here's Lindisfarne.

New single from Blossoms, that's called Meet Me in Love. Right, be prepared to be angry, because this makes me very angry. We're talking about how much it costs if a friend or family member has to go to the airport and you are the unlucky so-and-so that has to drop them off in the car using those airport drop-off zones. They are an utter rip-off now, aren't they? They really, really are. It's not long ago you could go to an airport and just drop someone off and drive away and it didn't cost you a penny. No more. Oh no. And it seems that the prices have gone up by a third. Yes, a third in just the last few months. And a list has been drawn up that will make you, I think, fairly angry. Now, the worst one on the list here is London City Airport, because last year at this time, it didn't cost a penny to drop off there. It was fine. You could go in there. Didn't cost you a thing. What is it now? £8. From zero to £8. Just like that. Crazy. No surprise on this one. The most expensive is the London airports. Gatwick and Stansted, the two most expensive. Last year, they were £7 each to drop off someone. It's £10 this year. £10 to be there for no more than 2 minutes to say goodbye to someone, get their case at the boot of the car and drive away. £10. Edinburgh, one that I use fairly regularly. Yes, I know about this one. I've got personal experience here. It was £6 last year, £8.50 now. Same for Bristol. It was £7, £8.50. The cheapest on this list here I've got is Luton Airport and Bournemouth. They're both £5. Bournemouth now £8, Luton now £7. Yes, it is an utter rip-off. It really is, isn't it? I'm getting angry just thinking about it. Let's not think about it. Get the blood pressure down, Dave. Come on. Razor Light on the way soon. We'll play America right after Tears for Fears.

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0: us raise the lights, taking us to America. But what year are we going back to on the Time Tunnel? Let's find out.
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0: Well, today we go back to the year of the Three Frogs. Yeah, Three Frogs on the telly that were advertising a particular beer. I'll give you a clue. One said Bud, one said Wise, and the third one said Work it out for yourself. Yeah, that was big on TV back in this year. Tony Blair led Labour to election victory, or sorry, New Labour, as he called it, and began the Cool Britannia PR campaign, as he called it as well. We saw the birth of Dolly the Sheep, the world's first cloned mammal. That happened back in this year as well. Big stories, big songs. What year are we going back to, though, as we kick off with the Blue Boy on today's Time Tunnel?

one-hit wonder, and I think a number one single as well back in the year in question, The Blue Boy and Remember Me. This was the year that all went a bit Pete Tong for boy band East 17, as Brian Harvey's drug confessions led to him being booted out of the band, and pretty much became the end of East 17, really, from that point onwards. So that

The Spice Girls were huge back in this year. They did the Comic Relief song, that was it right there, Who Do You Think You Are, and they also launched a brand new television channel as Channel 5 crackled into life, and they did the opening ceremony live on the box. So helping you work out the year in question, one final clue song from All Saints.

Saints, I know where it's at. Spice Girls, Who Do You Think You Are? Kicking off today in the Time Tunnel with The Blue Boy and Remember Me. All the songs and the headlines today from 1997. So well done if you managed to get that right. Coming up, we have Johnny Hates Jazz. Shattered Dreams takes us back to the 80s. And I still can't get used to saying this, but a brand new single from the Rolling Stones from their latest album. This is Jealous Lover.

Johnny H. Jazz there, Shattered Dreams. Coming up in the next hour, the first triple teaser of the week. And I wonder if it'll be like last week, where the questions were unusually easy from our quiz computer. That can't last 2 weeks in the trot, surely. We'll find out a bit later if that's the case. Rod Stewart coming up as well, and this is Miles Smith.

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1: Emergency services are bracing for more wildfires across the UK. Matthew Dudley has more.
2: Temperatures in England and Wales are set to climb yet again with a fourth heatwave on the horizon. During the last hot spell, firefighters tackled nearly 20 blazes, as parts of southern England could reach up to 32 or 33 degrees Celsius. It's as hundreds of thousands of people were evacuated from their homes in France and Spain due to the wildfires there. The UK government also offered military support to help tackle the Cairngorms wildfire.
1: Meanwhile, three people have died getting into difficulty in the water this weekend. Two of them, a man and a woman, were pulled from the water at Fistral Beach in Newquay, and another man has died in the sea at West Wittering in Sussex. Robert Bush, the funeral director who gave people the wrong ashes, has apologised to grieving families on his way into court.
3: Mr Bush, that's your final message. You're sorry.
1: Besieged by reporters, the 48-year-old from Otley in West Yorkshire has pleaded guilty to 67 offences and is currently in court for sentencing. Andy Burnham's to meet Ukraine's President Volodymyr Zelensky later. He's the first international leader to meet the new Prime Minister since he took office a week ago. Bill Oddie, often described as the nation's favourite birder, has died at the age of 85. His career began in comedy as part of the Goodies before he moved into his first love, wildlife. TV producer and author Stephen Moss says Bill was a one-off.
4: It's impossible to overestimate how important Bill was in terms of his influence, his impact on bird watching, as we used to call it, birding. What Bill did was to demystify it and to show it as it really was.
1: And Luke Little is to take part in a TV show in which members of the public attempt to beat him at darts. Beat Luke Littler will air on Netflix, and we'll see hopefuls take on the world number one for a chance to win £501,000. That's the latest from Radio News.
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5: This is your Monday daytime weather. Today we'll see variable amounts of cloud to start and a few light showers with some sunny breaks. Later on, it will turn overcast with a few spells of light patchy rain, and it will be cool and breezy at times. And your daytime temperature high for Lanarkshire is 18 degrees.
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Kid Creole and the Coconuts kicks off the final hour today. Annie, I'm not your daddy. Coming soon, we'll get the brain going with today's triple teaser. Questions coming your way in right about 25 minutes. A new single as well from Lainey Wilson. Phones, phone, keys, wallet, even, it's called. That's coming up after Charles and Eddie.

What a Surprise, another brand new country song. Yeah, plenty of them around. Lainey Wilson there and Phone, Keys, Wallet. This sounds interesting, right? Today in Finland, it's National Sleepyhead Day. Now, what happens here is a tradition in Finland, apparently, where the last person in the household to wake up today gets woken using water. Can you imagine? Everyone in the house would be up at 4 o'clock in the morning, scared to be the last one up. You got a bucket of water chucked over you to wake you up in the morning. I tell you what, that sounds like a good way of refreshing yourself first thing in the morning, if nothing else. Even if it is a bit scary. Here's the Crusaders playing for you now.

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1: Are you ready to relive the magic of the King? On Friday the 28th of August, the incredible Absolute Elvis comes to Rutherglen Town Hall, starring world-renowned Elvis tribute artist Johnny Lee Memphis, alongside his sensational live band and backing singers, the Memphis Belles. From Suspicious Minds to Can't Help Falling in Love, this explosive live concert experience captures the sound, the style, and the spirit of Elvis Presley like never before. 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Absolute Elvis, Friday 28th of August, 7:30 p.m. at Rutherglen Town Hall. Tickets are just £26. Book now and get ready to say thank you very much.
0: Got a What's On in the area soon? Let us know. 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

Faith Hill there, The Way You Love Me. Well, the questions are in for the triple teaser today, and I hasten to say this, but I think they're just as easy as some of the ones last week. Yeah, not too bad at all today. 5 out of 10 on difficulty, maybe even a 4. I think you'll get them all right today, no problem at all. Questions coming up soon after Sam Fender and Elton John, and first of all, Boyzone. Go on, give time.

VAT in the UK in 1973. Question two today, what was Elvis Presley's middle name? What was Elvis Presley's middle name? And question three today, how many players make up a rugby union team? Union, not league, very important. How many players make up a rugby union team? That's your three questions for today. Answers coming up as always in three songs time.

playing the music you love. Daytimes with Dave Mack.

REM there, Man on the Moon. Before that, Transvision Vamp, I Want Your Love. It's Dave here with you, and almost time for the answers on today's triple teaser. They're coming up next after Calvin Harris.

Calvin Harris with Rag and Bone Man. That's Giant. Time for the answers on today's triple teaser. Question one today. Which tax was replaced by VAT in the UK in 1973? That was purchase tax. Is it any better? Probably not. Question two. What was Elvis Presley's middle name? Aaron. Elvis Aaron Presley. And question three today. How many players make up a rugby union team? There are 15 in rugby union. So purchase tax for one, Aaron for two, 15 for three. So well done if you got those right today.

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From the Commitments soundtrack, it's Mustang Sally as we head towards the end of the programme for today. Thanks a lot for your company. Back tomorrow for the Tuesday edition. Same time, same place. Enjoy the rest of your day, whatever you're up to. And here's Robin Gibb. I'll see you tomorrow.

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1: A week after entering Downing Street, Andy Burnham has welcomed his first international visitor.
2: Vladimir, you are the first leader I have welcomed in person since taking office, and that is no accident. It is intended to send a very clear message. We are with Ukraine 100%. I am personally with you 100%, Mr. President.
1: The Prime Minister and Ukrainian President were addressing British and Ukrainian troops at Portsmouth Naval Base in Hampshire. Two people who died after getting into difficulty at sea were father and daughter. Officers were called to Fistral Beach in Newquay last night, following reports that two people had been pulled from the water. A man in his 60s and a woman in her 30s, who were both from Doncaster, were pronounced dead at the scene. A 28-year-old care worker has been sentenced after taking degrading pictures of dementia patients. Kiara Corvin sent out the images on Snapchat. She's been handed a probation order and given 100 hours of community service. One of the affected family members is Shirley Adamson.
3: We now live every day with the thoughts that our loved ones had no way of saying or showing how much of the fear or pain that she caused lingered with them in their final days.
1: Fire crews and planes are wrestling to bring a huge wildfire under control in southwest France. A French minister says the fire has stopped growing for now after 220,000 people were forced to flee around the city of Bordeaux. But with woodlands still smouldering, the minister cautioned that the battle is not yet won. And the King's right-hand man, Sir Clive Alderton, has announced he'll retire next year, 20 years after first joining the royal household. Sir Clive, who's the King and Queen's principal private secretary, will step down from his role coinciding with his 60th birthday in May. That's the latest from Radio News Hub. I'm Holly Hughes.
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6: Well, hello. It's 6 o'clock, so it's time for the Swinging 60s at 6 on Shire with me, Brian L. How are you? Are you ready to remember?
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0: Precious. We'll come along to an hour of fantastic 60s music. Oh, what we've got for you tonight. Okay, we've got your triple tops coming up first. Three that made number one and their crackers. Our ABC feature tonight is B, C and D. Billy J. Kramer, Carole King and Dion. You've got your quiz. Three nice easy questions for you. We'll see about that. Right, and our doubler tonight is Johnny Burnett and Johnny Preston, the two Johnnies. And for the ladies, it's Mama Cass, and she's going to dream a little dream to the one dedicated to the one she loves. It's nice, isn't it? 1969 is the featured year tonight, and of course, we'll read all the number ones, and we'll play some of them. So stick around, let's have some fun.
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0: And that's where I can give you your three easy questions for your quiz tonight. Okay, question number one. Name two Rolling Stones hits. That's not bad, is it? Question two. What year and where was Elvis born? I want the full thing, not just a wee bitty. And for question three, who was the lead singer in Herman's Hermits? That's not bad, I think I'd be nice to you.
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0: away.
1: Well, Billy Fury, he's only halfway to paradise and he saw you standing there having fun. Yeah, that's the three that started us off tonight. Okay, our ABC feature tonight is BC and D, Billy J. Kramer, Carole King, and Dion. I think you'll enjoy this.

Billy J. Kramer, Hamish talking about his trains, his boats and his planes, and Carole King, oh, she said, well, might as well run until September. I thought it normally did. Never mind. Dylan, he was doing a bit of wandering, and that was your BCG, ABC. Quiz now. Okay. Here's the questions. Name two Rolling Stones hits. Now, that is easy. Come on, two Rolling Stones hits. And now this one. What year and where was Elvis born? Who was the lead singer for question three? With Hermes Hermes. Now come on and be nice to you today, aren't they? They're three easy questions. I'll see how you do with that. Here's your answers musically.

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So viva Las Vegas, viva Las Vegas. How I wish that there were more than 24 hours in the day. Even if there were 40 more, I wouldn't sleep a minute away. Oh, there's blackjack and poker and a roulette wheel, a fortune won and lost on every day.

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0: 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Well, maybe the Elvis one was a wee bit tricky, but I'll give you it anyway. Because I only wanted to do that Rolling Stones one so as I could play Get Off of My Cloud, which is Wee Charlotte's favourite song. She loves dancing to it, and she's not even 2 yet. Ah, so there you go. Loads of songs for the Stones. Now, what year and where was Elvis born? He was born in 1935 in Tupelo, Mississippi. A lot of people missed out the Tupelo, but I'll give you it anyway. Question 3. Who was the lead singer in Herman's Hermits? And of course, that was Peter Noon.
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0: And that's where you're listening to the Swingin' 60s at 6 on Shire with Brian L. Okay, it's time for our mail doubler tonight, and the first two are two Johnnies, Johnny Burnett and Johnny Preston.

Okay, so that was your two Johnnies there, Johnny Barnett and Johnny Preston, 16 and Running Bear. Okay, time for a fantastic voice, a really sensational voice, Mama Cass, and she wants you to dream a little dream.

does how good was that? Mama Cass and the Papas, of course. Now, what's also good is the chart of 1969, and we're going to run through some of the number ones. Well, read them all, and we'll play some. How about the year started off 5th of February? The first number one was The Move and Blackberry Way, and then we move on to If Paradise Is Half As Nice. Well, that sounds good. That was Eamon Corner, and Peter Starr said, he was asking, where do you go to my lovely? Marvin Gaye, he heard it through the grapevine before the Israelites. Came from Desmond, Decca and the Aces. Only 1 week at number one for that. I thought that was quite a bit more. But however, the Beatles, 6 weeks at number one, and they had just had a, to tell you to get back. Yeah, you're on your bike, get back. And then we'll go right up to June, and it's Tommy Rowe, Dizzy, 1 week again. Now I thought that was longer. And the Beatles, Ballad of John and Yoko, 3 weeks for that one. But let's now head back and head down to Blackberry Way.

house for Christmas, and you keep it just for fun, for a laugh. They say that when you get married,

and for 3 weeks, Thunderclap Newman, they said someone was in the air, and the Stones, they were singing about some honky-tonk woman. What's that then when it's at home? Okay, never mind. Zager and Evers, I love this song. In the year 2525. Of course, that was banned when it was first released, wasn't it? In September, and one of my all-time favourite karaoke songs, CCR, Creedence Clearwater Revival. And they said, a bad moon was rising. Oh, and then that song, oh, but oh, a sexy thing this. Jane Birkin and Serge Gainsborough, Je T'aime. Yep, only 1 week at number one though. As was, it was for Bobby Gentry. She says she's never going to fall in love again. Ah, well, not till we see what the weather's like tomorrow. Up to October, and the Archies, Sugar Sugar. This was the biggie. 8 weeks at number one. And six, oh, can't mention him. He's a naughty boy. I thought we'd just go back to Tommy Rowe, because, you know, he's a bit dizzy.

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1: And I hope you agree with that. I think The Last Hours had some cracking music in it. The 60s arc, it never disappoints, does it? Right, what does disappoint is the time. And unfortunately, my time's come again. That's it for this hour, but don't go anywhere, because I'm back in just a few minutes with the sensational 70s at 7, just away for a wee cup of tea. And thank you very much indeed for your company this hour. Remember what I always say, be good, be kind, be careful, and above all, for this section, keep it 60s and stay happy. Ta-ta!

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1: Andy Burnham's welcome to Volodymyr Zelensky to the UK.
2: We know your fight is vital for our security. But this is also something that we feel in our gut. We do not like injustice in this country. We don't like to see innocent people suffering. So we are with you. The whole country is with you.
1: He says having the Ukrainian president as his first visitor was an intentional and symbolic step. The Prime Minister is also calling for cross-party talks on social care reform. A pro-Palestine protester who climbed Big Ben barefoot and sat there for 17 hours has been handed a suspended prison sentence. Daniel Day, who's 30, triggered a major emergency services response and caused road closures around Westminster when he scaled the London landmark. Southwark Crown Court heard Day cost the taxpayer at least £92,000 as he refused to come down and live-streamed his protest on Instagram. Robert Bush, the funeral director who gave people the wrong ashes, has apologised to grieving families on his way into court.
3: Mr. Bush, is
4: that's your final message? You're sorry.
5: Have you got anything to say to your victims, Bush?
1: Besieged by reporters, the 48-year-old from Otley in West Yorkshire has pleaded guilty to 67 offences and is currently in court for sentencing. A former Royal Navy officer jailed for life for the murder of two young men has been found guilty of sexually assaulting four others. It includes a 14-year-old. Alan Grimson was sentenced in 2001 for the murders of Nicholas Wright, a sailor, and Sean Jenkins in the late 1990s. The 66-year-old is now back on trial for several assault charges. And farming leaders are calling for measures to improve resilience to climate change. It comes as the hot, dry conditions have led to early harvests this year. Meanwhile, heat health alerts for much of the UK have been upgraded to amber as the UK's fourth heatwave of the year looms. That's the latest from Radio News Hub. I'm Holly Hughes.
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0: 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Weather.
8: This is your Monday evening weather. Tonight will start dry with clear spells, but during the early hours it will cloud over with outbreaks of rain spreading in. And your overnight temperature low for Lanarkshire is 14 degrees.
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10: Well, hello. It's 7 o'clock, so it's time for the sensational 70s at 7 on Shire with me, Brian L. How are you?

the Gibson brothers, and there's Ed Kesara. Oh, Hassan, why not? What's on the show tonight, you ask? Well, you know, I'm just going to tell you anyway. Andrew Gold, he's a featured artist. Two tracks from him and a wee story. And the year, the featured year will be 1976. Now we'll look at all the number ones and we'll play you some of them. And of course, where would any of my shows be without the Sincerely Rotten Joke?

well, Tavares, they've lost something. An angel or something like that. Ah, well, have a good hunt around, guys, you'll find them. Right, Andrew Gold. Born Andrew Morris Gold on the 2nd August 1951. Now, he was an American multi-instrumentalist, a singer and a songwriter and a record producer who influenced much of the Los Angeles kind of dominated pop soft rock sound in the 70s. Yeah, that's quite a lot. Gold performed on scores of records by other artists, especially Linda Ronstadt, and had 70s solo success with his own songs such as Lonely Boy and Thank You For Being A Friend. Now, Andrew Gold worked continuously writing film tracks, commercials and TV soundtracks, and his children's novelty song, which I confess I have not heard, Spooky Scary Skeletons, became an internet meme in 2010. But sadly, Andrew died on the 3rd of June 2011, so let's remember two of his absolute classics.

0: totally brilliant. Lonely Boy and Never Let Her Slip Away. Okay, features year is 1976 tonight. And this year, that saw the emergence of the disco as a force to be reckoned with, a trend which would hold for the rest of the decade and peak in the last 2 years. This was also the year which truly established ABBA as the top-selling act of the decade, with them achieving their second, third and fourth number ones, as well as releasing the biggest-selling album of the year. Now, the ABBA formula was also replicated in the biggest-selling song of the year, which was the Eurovision Song winner, Save Your Kisses For Me, by Brotherhood of Man. We began a three-year run in the UK charts from 1976. Now, other acts, they included Elton John, Kiki D, Shawadi Wadi and Johnny Mathis. Oh, what a year that was.
1: Hi there, it's Alec here. Just dropped in to remind you about Vinyl Days. You can find me here every Saturday afternoon from midday right through until 2 o'clock in the afternoon, giving you the very best in 60s, 70s, 80s and also, let's not forget, 90s music. Top 3 of the past, 3 classic love songs and a whole lot more. So make sure you can join me this Saturday from midday right here on Shire Radio.

Ah, Chrissy singing all about that Yellow River. Oh, and I'm singing about the chart of 1976, the number one singles. Let's go. The year started off 3 weeks with a hangover from last year, which was Queen's Bohemian Rhapsody. And then ABBA jumped in Mamma Mia for 2 weeks, one for Forever Never Slick. Now that's a brilliant song. Four Seasons, they had 2 weeks with December 6th to She Oh What a Night. Ah, yeah, I remember it well. Tina Charles, she had a problem. She loved to love, but her baby loved to dance. And A Brotherhood of Man coming up. Save All Your Kisses for Me. Oh, Eurovision Song Contest winner, of course. ABBA, Fernanda for 4 weeks. And JJ Barry, No Charge. Well, that was free. That was 1 week. And of course, the Wurzels, they steamed in June with their Combine Harvester and their brand new key. Oh, let's get a couple of these classics.

0: Now up to July in 1976 on the number ones, and the real thing, they were shouting, "You to be at everything." Oh, okay then. Demis Roussos, he had the Roussos phenomenon for 1 week at number one, while Elton John and Kiki D, 6 weeks, they were saying, "Don't go breaking my heart," and also 6 weeks was Queen. Queen? It was Dancing Queen from ABBA. And Pussycat, they had 4 and they were in the Mississippi. Chicago, they were climbing, "If You Leave Me Now." Oh dear. Shabadi Buddy, they were under the moon of love for 3, and the year ended with that absolutely Christmas classic, or classic song of all time, Johnny Mathis, "When a Child is Born."
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Aye, that's the way. Sit down under the moon of love and have a wee natter. On the 3rd of May, 1976, Paul McCartney and Wings start their Wings Over America tour in Fort Worth, Texas. Now, this is the first time McCartney has performed in the US since the Beatles' last concert, which was in 1966 at Candlestick Park. Ooh, right. Now, let's see. 4th of July, Elton John, he performed for a crowd of 62,000 at the Schaefer Stadium in Foxborough, Massachusetts, as part of United States Bicentennial Celebrations.

0: Hi there, it's Rachel here. Just dropped in to remind you to join me this Sunday between 7 and 8pm right here on Shire Radio for an hour of great country music. You can hear the likes of Miranda Lambert, Blake Shelton, John Pardee and many more. So join me this Sunday night, 7pm right here on Shire Radio for the best country music.
1: And it certainly is, Rachel, the best country music. Right, you've been deprived of my jokes today. Okay, let's give you three. What is a cat's favourite song? That would be Three Blind Mice. Hey, what does a teddy pack in his suitcase when he goes on holiday? Oh well, just the bare essentials. What is a cannibal's favourite snack? That would be a mussel sandwich.

0: the brilliant Joni Mitchell and her big yellow taxi. 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Oh, thank you very much indeed for your company. And remember what I always say. Oh no, I've got to give you a couple of jokes first. Oh, why not? You've been deprived tonight. Doctor, doctor, I've got a terrible cough.
1: Well, you should practice more.
0: What do you get if you cross an elephant and a bottle of whiskey? You get trunk and disorderly. Right, listen, all of these for me to say thank you very much again indeed. Now, be good, be kind, be careful, and above all, keep it 70s and stay happy. See you tomorrow. Ta-ta.
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1: A man who climbed Big Ben and sat there for 17 hours in a pro-Palestine protest has been handed a suspended sentence. 30-year-old Daniel Day met his supporters outside Southwark Crown Court.
2: Well, if it's not obvious, I think I'd prison. So that's the result.
3: But yeah, so result, not in prison, happy with that.
1: The court heard how Day cost the taxpayer at least £92,000 as he refused to come down and live-streamed his protest on Instagram. The thoughts of the Prince and Princess of Wales are with everyone affected by the devastating wildfires across France, Spain and the UK. That's in a message from William on social media. He added that the blazes are a stark reminder of the challenges posed by an increasingly extreme climate. A week after entering Downing Street, Andy Burnham has welcomed his first international visitor.
4: Vladimir, you are the first leader I have welcomed in person since taking office, and that is no accident. It is intended to send a very clear message. We are with Ukraine 100%. I am personally with you 100%. Mr. President.
1: The Prime Minister and Ukrainian President were addressing British and Ukrainian troops at Portsmouth Naval Base in Hampshire. A care worker who took degrading pictures of dementia patients and sent them on Snapchat has been sentenced. 28-year-old Kiara Corvin has been handed a probation order and given 100 hours of community service. She committed the offences while working as a healthcare assistant at Craigavon Area Hospital. And the King's right-hand man, Sir Clive Alderton, has announced he'll retire next year, 20 years after joining the royal household. Sir Clive, who's the King and Queen's principal private secretary, will step down from his role coinciding with his 60th birthday in May. That's the latest from
0: Lanarkshire weather.
5: This is your Monday evening weather. Tonight will start dry with clear spells, but during the early hours it will cloud over without breaks of rain spreading in. And your overnight temperature low for Lanarkshire is 14 degrees.
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first one getting us underway. We went to 1982, the Bell Stars, and Sign of the Times, right here on Shire Radio, the Sound of Lanarkshire. Shall welcome along to the 80s at 8 with me, David. I'm keeping you company all the way up until 9 o'clock tonight, playing you the best hits from the 1980s. Coming up this summer, Shire Radio will be landing on DAB Digital Radio. 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Stay tuned in the coming weeks for more details on that. Up next, we've got Gary Newman. It's Cars.

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5: 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Absolute Elvis, Friday 28th of August, 7:30 p.m. at Rutherglen Town Hall. 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

Wee bit of Scottish talent, she's from Paisley. That is Kelly Marie and Hot Love right here on Shire Radio, the sound of Lanarkshire. Missed the show? No worries, just use the Listen Again feature and catch up at any time. 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Up next, we've got Duran Duran from 1984. It's Wild Boys.

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1: Girls' night out too. Heartbreaks and promises. The ladies are back for a night full of song and laughter to help mend a broken heart. Then it's off to the dancing to dance the night away. To survive a heartbreak, all a lassie needs is her pals. Music from the 60s, 70s, 80s, 90s and the noughties. It's on the 14th of August. 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Prices are £18 and £16 and subject to a £1.50 transaction fee at the East Kilbride Village Theatre. 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

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Don't forget to like, follow and share. Also, tell 10 people to tell 10 people, and before you know it, we're all talking about Shire Radio just the way we like it. Time to head to 1980, Pink Floyd, another brick in the wall.

0: 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Why don't you join me on a Monday, Tuesday and Wednesday evening for the absolutely best 70s music. 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

Mark Allman and Gene Pitney, Something's Got a Hold of My Heart from 1989, right here on Shire Radio, The Sound of Lanarkshire. That was the second last one from me. We've got time for one more song. Just before we go, don't forget you can join me straight after the news and weather for the 90s at 9 from 9 p.m. until 10 p.m. If you want more 80s, I'll be back tomorrow from 8 p.m. until 9 p.m. doing the 80s at 8. We're going to finish off today's show in 1981. This one comes from Kim Carnes. It's Betty Davis Eyes. You take care. Ta-ra.

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1: French President Emmanuel Macron has urged fire crews to stay strong. It says they battled to bring a monster wildfire under control. On a visit to a coordination centre for the massive firefighting effort in southwest France, Mr. Macron heard how the fire burned through an area four times the size of Paris. Andy Burnham's welcomed Volodymyr Zelensky to the UK.
2: We know your fight is vital for our security, but this is also something that we feel in our gut. We do not like injustice in this country. We don't like to see innocent people suffering. So we are with you.
1: He says having the Ukrainian president as his first visitor was an intentional and symbolic step. The Prime Minister is also calling for cross-party talks on social care reform. A pro-Palestine protester who climbed Big Ben barefoot and sat there for 17 hours has been handed a suspended prison sentence. Daniel Day, who's 30, triggered a major emergency services response and caused road closures around Westminster when he scaled the London landmark. A former Royal Navy officer jailed for life for the murder of two young men has been found guilty of sexually assaulting four others. It includes a 14-year-old. Alan Grimson was sentenced in 2001 for the murders of Nicholas Wright, a sailor, and Sean Jenkins in the late 1990s. And average income tax is set to go up by £640 next year, and 1 million more people will be paying it.
3: It affects everyone across all different sort of age groups areas that they live in. When it comes to things like the higher and the additional rate of income tax, we see a higher proportion of people in London and the South East paying that. But at the same time, you still get an increase of, you still find 14.4% of people in the North East paying those levels.
1: That's Benjamin Elks from the Taxpayers Alliance. The figures from them come as Andy Burnham's U-turned on increasing tax-free personal allowance. That's the latest from Radio News Hub. I'm Holly Hughes.
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First one getting us underway, we went to 1998, taken from the album Come On Over, that's Shania Twain, and that don't impress me much. Welcome along to Shire Radio's 90s at 9 with me, David. I'm keeping you company all the way up until 10 o'clock tonight, playing you the best hits from the 1990s. Coming up this summer, Shire Radio will be landing on DAB Digital Radio. That is this summer, Shire Radio will be landing on DAB. Stay tuned in the coming weeks for more details on that. Up next, we've got the Lighthouse Family from 1997. It's High.

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Am I a dreamer? Don't Stop Moving was the album from 1994, Living Joy and Dreamer, right here on Shire Radio, the Sound of Lanarkshire. Missed the show, no worries, just use the Listen Again feature and catch up at any time. 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Up next we've got Scottish talent Texas, taken from the album Hush from 1999. It's In Our Lifetime.

0: There will also be live music, entertainment, food vendors, refreshment stalls, creating a great atmosphere for the runners and spectators alike. 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
1: 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Also, tell 10 people to tell 10 people. And before you know it, we're all talking about Shire Radio just the way we like it. Up next, we've got the Lightning Seeds. 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

Going all the way back to 1994 with the Real McCoy and Runaway right here on Shire Radio, the Sound of Lanarkshire. That was the second last one from me. We've got time for one more song. Just before we go, don't forget you can join me back here tomorrow from 8pm until 9pm doing the 80s at 8. And if you want more 90s, I'll be on straight after that to do the 90s at 9 from 9pm until 10pm. We're going to finish off today's show in 1997. This one comes from Gina G, taken from the album with the same name as the song. It's Fresh. You take care. Ta-ra.

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1: Equalities Minister Bridget Phillipson has been appointed Labour Party chairwoman by Andy Burnham. Announcing her appointment, the Prime Minister says she'll make sure the Labour Party is match fit for the next election. Armed officers will be deployed for the UK's largest Pride Festival. It's following the attack on Berlin's Pride events. Defence Secretary Wes Streeting has condemned the absolutely horrific van and stabbing attack in the German capital that left one person dead and injured at least 29 others. A man who climbed Big Ben and sat there for 17 hours in a pro-Palestine protest has been handed a suspended sentence. 30-year-old Daniel Day met his supporters outside Southwark Crown Court.
2: Well, if it's not obvious, I think I'd prison. So that's the result. But yeah, so result, not in prison, happy with that.
1: The court heard how Day cost the taxpayer at least £92,000 as he refused to come down and live-streamed his protest on Instagram. A 28-year-old care worker has been sentenced after taking degrading pictures of dementia patients. Chiara Corvin sent out the images on Snapchat. She's been handed a probation order and given 100 hours of community service. One of the affected family members is Shirley Adamson.
3: I live every day with the thoughts that our loved ones had no way of saying or showing how much of the fear or pain that she caused lingered with them in their final days.
1: And farming leaders are calling for measures to improve resilience to climate change. It comes as the hot, dry conditions have led to early harvests this year. Meanwhile, heat health alerts for much of the UK have been upgraded to amber as the UK's fourth heatwave of the year looms. That's the latest from Radio News Hub. I'm Holly Hughes.
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4: This is your Tuesday daytime weather. Today will start cloudy with outbreaks of rain, heavy at times. Through the day, the rain will clear and some sunny intervals will develop, but scattered showers will return by the evening. And your daytime temperature for Lanarkshire is 21 degrees.
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1: This summer, turn up the heat and get ready for the ultimate night out. 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
1: We were strangers at the bar. They were playing Wonderwall. I overheard you say you hate this song. Next thing I knew, I'm walking over. Came and tapped you on your shoulder. Said, my dear, you're not the only one. Spent the night there at my place. That night became 100 days. And I shared all my deepest secrets with you. Soon enough, well, I found out you're something I can't live without. And every time I close my eyes, I miss you.

0: 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Just dropped in to remind you to join me this Sunday between 7 and 8pm right here on Shire Radio for an hour of great country music. You can hear the likes of Miranda Lambert, Blake Shelton, John Pardee and many more. So join me this Sunday night, 7pm right here on Shire Radio for the best country music.
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Well, hello. Rock and roll, ballads, mods and rockers, hippies and flower power. 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So Monday, Tuesday and Wednesday, 6 till 7pm, it's the Swingin' 60s Hour with Brian L on Shire Radio.

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1: Have you got a wee one that's into Miss Rachel? 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
4: 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Oh, and not forgetting the disco half hour. So come and join me, it's worth it. We have so much fun.

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2: Are you a fan of the Jersey Boys? Then this is a show for you. This is a fabulous Frankie Valli tribute. The Jersey Notes bring a high-energy afternoon of classic hits to Castle Park Blantyre on Sunday, the 2nd of August. The show will be on between 1 p.m. and 7 p.m. and it will be at the Castle Park Blantyre. And tickets are £6. Why don't you come and see them? You will have the best afternoon dancing your socks off.
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1: Nigel Farage is calling for Green Party leader Zach Polanski to be arrested. It's after an image on Polanski's Instagram showed a man with a T-shirt reading, "We're only making plans for Nigel," followed by an image of a guillotine. Police are conducting inquiries after a report was made by Reform UK. Equalities Minister Bridget Phillipson has been appointed Labour Party chairwoman by Andy Burnham. Announcing her appointment, the Prime Minister says she'll make sure the Labour Party is match fit for the next election. Armed officers will be deployed for the UK's largest Pride festival. It's following the attack on Berlin's Pride event. Defence Secretary Wes Streeting has condemned the absolutely horrific van and stabbing attack in the German capital. That left one person dead and injured at least 29 others. The thoughts of the Prince and Princess of Wales are with everyone affected by the wildfires across France, Spain and the UK. That's in a message from William on social media. He added that the blazes are a stark reminder of the challenges posed by an increasingly extreme climate. Persistent money troubles have been linked to faster brain ageing. The effect's stronger for people who've had disadvantaged childhoods and a bigger genetic risk of Alzheimer's. Jax Wells is from University College London who did the research. He says it calls for social change.
2: What we show is that those are not only individual responsibilities, these are social responsibilities. Whether we protect people or not, whether we have a life course that is smooth or not. So I would say these are food for thought to know what kind of society we want to live in.
1: And Marine Week is underway. Danielle Clifford is from the Wildlife Trusts. She explains why it's so important.
3: It doesn't matter where you live around the UK, you are connected to our seas. Every second breath you breathe comes from the ocean. 95% of the UK's imports and exports come from our seas. Every single plug goes back to our seas.
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0: Lanarkshire weather.
4: This is your Monday evening weather. Tonight will start dry with clear spells, but during the early hours it will cloud over with outbreaks of rain spreading in. And your overnight temperature low for Lanarkshire is 14 degrees.
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1: Nigel Farage is calling for Green Party leader Zach Polanski to be arrested. It's after an image on Polanski's Instagram showed a man with a T-shirt reading, "We're only making plans for Nigel," followed by an image of a guillotine. Police are conducting inquiries after a report was made by Reform UK. Equalities Minister Bridget Phillipson has been appointed Labour Party chairwoman by Andy Burnham. Announcing her appointment, the Prime Minister says she'll make sure the Labour Party is match fit for the next election. Armed officers will be deployed for the UK's largest Pride festival. It's following the attack on Berlin's Pride event. Defence Secretary Wes Streeting has condemned the absolutely horrific van and stabbing attack in the German capital. That left one person dead and injured at least 29 others. The thoughts of the Prince and Princess of Wales are with everyone affected by the wildfires across France, Spain and the UK. That's in a message from William on social media. He added that the blazes are a stark reminder of the challenges posed by an increasingly extreme climate. Persistent money troubles have been linked to faster brain ageing. The effect's stronger for people who've had disadvantaged childhoods and a bigger genetic risk of Alzheimer's. Jax Wells is from University College London who did the research. He says it calls for social change.
2: What we show is that those are not only individual responsibilities, these are social responsibilities. Whether we protect people or not, whether we have a life course that is smooth or not. So I would say these are food for thought to know what kind of society we want to live in.
1: And Marine Week is underway. Danielle Clifford is from the Wildlife Trusts. She explains why it's so important.
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